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4: Ariki Tawaroa. Yes, it's a noun describing a paramount chief or the highest of male chiefs. Mene ko tōna whaka Māori. He ariki tapairu ki a mātou te wahine, ko te tāne he ariki Tawaroa. To us, a woman is an ariki tapairu, and for the men, the highest ranking chief is an ariki Tawaroa. Ariki Tawaroa, high ranking male chief.
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1: 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Yes, it's to fall in love, to feel pity for, concern, compassion, or to also empathise. 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
1: 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Welcome to the Major Māori Mixtape. I am your host, Jordan with a Y, alongside DJ Severe and Winona, and today we're starting with a tracker from this year's Waiata Anthems. It's Tawas and Mohi teaming up on Tātara Kihi.

0: Hey, if you just tuned in, this is the Major Māori Mixtape, and I'm your host, Jordan with a Y. All right, next up in the mix, we got Chase Woods' Matariki anthem, Kiwa. Let's do it.
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2: 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He aha te tikanga o tērā? Well, why is my choice important?
3: It's an important choice because it decides if you vote in a Māori electorate or general electorate. There's no right or wrong, it's just what's right for you.
2: What are the key dates or timeframes that people should be aware of this year? Because things have changed slightly, haven't they?
3: So yeah, if you're enrolled, e tau ana tō kōwhiri, Māori role general, all good. You don't have to do anything. If you'd like to change that role before the election, you need to do it before midnight, o no akuhata, tuku mōhio, that's 3 months before election. If you're not enrolled, you can do it now, so you can vote in the 2026 general election. You make your role choice when you're enrolled to vote. And we encourage everyone to be enrolled before the 4th of October, which we call RIT Day, because that will give you an easy vote card, which makes things really easy and fast when you go through the voting places.
2: So if I was on the Māori role and I wanted to switch over to the general role, how do I do that?
3: You can go online to vote.nz or you can ring our 0800 number to get an enrolment form to update your details.
2: So that easy, eh? Māma noiho.
3: Māma noiho.
2: No reira, mihi mea kaore aku details i te kitea i runga i te pirangi. What if my details aren't coming up when I check my enrolment online? What can I do?
3: Well, try search again. Tuatai. Ai, rangahaua. And ki te kore, you can ring our 0800-367-656 free number, and our team will check for you, and if necessary, send out an enrolment form for you to change.
2: Or ask your mokopuna to help you.
3: That's what I do.
2: So could I be moved off a role, from one role to another, or is that my choice? Māku tērā e whakatau.
3: Koe tēnā ko te mana, ne? Nau te mana. I kōwhiringia koe tērā rārangi, a ka mau pūmau koe ki tērā rārangi.
2: What's the latest I can enrol?
3: The absolute last date enrolment, taku mōhio rūtakau Māori ma oke topa, because 26 advance voting starts, 26th of October.
2: But if I enrol by the 4th of October, it would be much easier.
3: Yeah. Much easier. You get a what they call an easy vote card pack, which ensures also that you do a normal vote, not a special vote.
2: In the past, back in my student days, I've just turned up on the day and enrolled and cast the vote. Can I do that?
3: No, that's been a law change that's happened recently. No, you will not be able to enroll and vote on the same day. Electoral law changes means you need to be enrolled before voting starts. So that's midnight. Sunday 25th of October.
2: So kōrero mai, mō te hunga kaore te tino marama ki ngā electorates, ki te ao tō Rangapū. How many Māori electorates are there?
3: E whetu, noi ho ngā pōti Māori, ngā rohe Māori, and I think the number was fixed in October 2024, based on population data from the census and the electoral roll data.
2: Nō reira, hea te hiranga, papa? Hea te hiranga o taku pōti? How does my choice affect my vote?
3: If you choose the general, you vote for a candidate in the general electorate, so where you reside. If you choose the Māori role, you vote for a candidate in the Māori electorate. Koia tēnā te pū o tō kōwhiringa.
2: Hoi anō. 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
3: Ai, Oh, any party that's registered, correct.
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1: 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It's time to walk that talk, to call our love and support upon the wharf to the sea, jutting out from the road amongst the mangrove trees. 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Bubbles of air that will pop and share an amazing beckoning, a reckoning we do not stand alone. Waka glide to salute the place to find a port to raise a hoi. Reenacting when our tupuna came to Te Riti, there is no blame. You came to sign ngā uri in waka, you've come again. Walking up the hill, kai hoi in a line, tāne katoa, what should I do? Then I saw the black headscarf, he tohu kuia in my mind. No matter, we move as one, call the tikanga to this place, a gathering another time. We remember them, what they faced, what they gave for us to be here today. In all our glory, hakahoki wairua mai. The oro lifts higher to reo Māori me ngā tikanga sound waves vibrate. 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My tears release a cleanse, this dance moves the space. 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
1: 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Now, upon Kupe's entrance into the harbour, it reminded of him of some of his Pacific kāinga, back then Te Mananui Akiwa, and he named it Te Puna I Te Aumarama, the spring of enduring light. 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
0: Te wao te reo, your flavour.
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2: 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Mea nei, ko tōna whaka Māori. 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Rangi namu.
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1: 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Yes, did you know that on your way through the Waipoua Forest, yes, coming through Amamaku, you get to the top of the hill and then you spot the golden sand dunes of Hokianga. 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Now when he arrived there on his journey to see his daughter, it was raining and Pakia is a application applied by Rumirumi hand massage to dry yourself. 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
0: Te Wao Te Reo, your flavour.
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0: Te wā o te reo, your flavour.
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2: Ben, Broadcasting, ngā kapaha ka kura tuarua o Aotearoa 2026, Tuesday 30th of June, right up until Thursday the 2nd of July, every morning beginning at 11 a.m. and wrapping up at around 8 p.m. Hono mai e hoa mā, we'll have a different program for the finals day on Friday the 3rd of July. 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
1: 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It was hence named on Kupe's departure from the harbour. As his family members remained here in the harbour, he exited the harbour and says, Hei konei rā e te puna o te ao marama. 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
1: Horticare Creations. Community crafts, a big heart, pink and lime green, radiates, lit from within, smiling, beating. 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Children love this shop, beckons candy-striped lavender ear. For those who come to call, to browse the shelves and racks beautifully displayed, kai for your eyes. 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This our hub, we come to talk, to inform each other. 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
2: Taonga reo. My girl Pane gave me some purple hug boots, massages my ankles and loving my feet warm. 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I am a mad woman screeching, beseeching Atua who stand to attention. Pātū wata wata whāriki here, rolling hills beneath Waiwhero flows. This is a sad day for us all. We lay our matua pereniki to rest, to mighty with sweat upon the brow, but not just of the body, but of the very soul. 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That's his job, with guidance from above, different but still all the same, settles us all down. Strained pull of muscle catches in my throat, rides the waves of emotion and deep sorrow. 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Call on call layering, ngā rau ki roto I ngā ringa, ngā pare kawa kawa, he tohu o te aroha o te iwi. 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
6: 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And the saying attributed to the haka o Tane Rore. Tane Rore's dance refers to the shimmering of the hot air during the summer. Full Tane Rore. 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
7: 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Yes, it's a noun summer solstice. 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The summer solstice is the name for the solstice that occurs here in Aotearoa during December. 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
1: 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Now, on the arrival of Niku Tawhiti Ngaruanui, the captains of Ngātoki Matawhaurua and Māmari, yes, well, make a long story short, is that they had a battle of incantations, a bit like those super saiyans that we see. Now, the battle of incantations was over the whale, hence the name of my people, Te Hikutu. 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It's got nothing to do with the missionaries and the amount of hāhi or Christian influence on our harbour. No, this goes back to the time of Niku Tawhiti and Māmari, the Māori super sounds of the day. Hokianga Whakapau Karakia.
0: Te wao te reo, your flavour.
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1: 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Now, Kaiwaha stands in a place called Waiwhatawhata. Now, as Tohe and his pononga, Ariki, descended down the mountain to a place that we call Waiwhatawhata, it was flooded and it was raining. So Waiwhatawhata literally means to build a bridge over water. Hence the name Waiwhatawhata. It was flooding at the time, and te koi hoki o te tūpuna, the man jump in the flooded creek, build a bridge. Hey, that's what Uncle Winnie wants to do. 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
0: Te wao te reo, your flavour.
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2: 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I say brother, he's one of three whose paths have crossed from east to west. He say sister, taking down his shades and his black leathers, just like a movie take in the four square at Rawini. The years roll away, finding each other Mutukuri out of Utukura. 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Watching the cars boarding the ferry to Kohu Kohu, to a place we vibrate at, Matapu. 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
1: Tai tai nunui. Yes, it's another noun which also describes the spring tides and the king tides. Ko ngā rohe o taua whenua ka tīmata I te ngutu awa o te hape kei kau wairenga. 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Now the boundaries of the land begin at the mouth of te hape and are kau wairanga. Now to continue along the Waiwhakarunga River, ending at the low tide at the river mouth, and then the low tide is there with the spring tides, also known as Tainui or Tai Tainui. It's a noun for spring tides and king tides. Ooh, ka pai wenei kupu hau.
0: Te wā o te reo, your flavour.

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1: 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Did you know that Tohe was actually responsible for naming a lot of places up in the West Coast? So after arriving on top of Pakeha Hill, descending down into Waiwhatawhata, he came to the next valley in which we know now as Waimamaku. And yes, whānau, even the locals call it Waimamaku, but it's actually Waimamaku. Now it actually talks about the flooded rivers with the mamaku trees floating down through them. Yes, the floods were that great at that time, it had teared the trees down from the forest. Hence the name Waimamaku. He kitinga nōna I te mamaku ki rotu I te wai. Mei ngā hoki rā.
0: Te wao te reo, your flavour.
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0: Rota Rota, la Wikitoria Makia.
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5: Mau Maua. Yes, Mau Maua. It's a first tubers of the kumara crop that were served only to the ariki. Mēnei ko tōna whakamaori. I haere tawata mai tiki te kawe I te Mau Maua kia Uenuku. The child went to take the first tubers of the kumara crop to Uenuku. Mau Maua, the first tubers of the kumara crop. Kanui anō hoki te reka o te kumara. Fō Mau Maua.
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1: Tai Tai Nunui. Yes, it's another noun which also describes the spring tides and the king tides. Ko ngā rohe o taua whenua ka timata I te ngutu awa o te hape kei kau wairenga. 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Now the boundaries of the land begin at the north of te hape and a kau wairanga. Now to continue along the Waiwhakarunga River, ending at the low tide at the river mouth, and then the low tide is there.
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0: Kupu Hau.
1: Matiti, yes, another verb. 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
1: Take me home, country road. 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This is the time that I most love to write, when my mood changes from hot, dusty energy sucking to feeling refreshed by the winds of Tawhiri Mātea and snoring of Mace the horse. He too is grateful for the call. The birds are singing their goodnight song, a slight breeze of salt air, the dying down of a hot summer's day, one that sucks your air out of your body, my hair matted to my skull, the trickle of 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I wake up feeling depleted, and now I have a headache. The large rocks on the road tear at my tires. It keeps me slow, surface uneven. So it's thanks to the rocks. My daughter's driving skills and cool, clear head, meeting a car on a corner on our side of the road. Hugging our side, there's the mud flat. Just there we glide, a fluid motion, capturing time. Annie says what lurks in the dust is my concern. God is good.
0: Rota Rota, by Victoria Macchio.

0: Te reo.
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0: Te wao te reo, your flavour.
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0: kupu hau.
1: Tai, and let us not mistake it for the colours. No, we are still speaking Tai because, yes, we are the Hokianga Hakapau Karakia. Obviously, these tides brought in our waka with our tupuna. Here we are not. Tai, it's actually a location. It actually describes the sea, the coast, as opposed to uta, when referred to the inner land, or kiuta, aye, a location word which follows the immediate after the practicals such as ki, I, hei, and kei. Mene ko te tahi tauira. He waka ki tai, he hoiho ki uta. A canoe at sea, and a horse in land. Simple words like this, whānau, build your vocab. Tai, location, meaning sea, coast, rather than that of the opposite, uta, inland, and could also be practiced with ki tai, i tai, hei tai, and kei tai. Tai.
0: Te wao te reo, your flavour.
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1: 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Well, I know now, just through some more research, that Whirinaki was also one of the 11 Taniwha sons of Araituru. Now, on their pursuit to break out of mum and dad's embrace and rapu kāinga mōna ake, Whirinaki followed his brother Omanaia. Yes, and they are adjacent valleys. Now, when he met the Waoku Mountain, he still had eagerness in himself. Now, when he took a gigantic jump up, up, up, and up the mountains, his final leap landed him just below the peak of the mountain where his strength failed him. Now, Whirinaki could not push himself one bit upwards. Now, so he ended up rolling and sliding back down where he began. Now, he died there. Now, overtaxed and overtired, and his body drifted back into the harbour, his giant leaps left three short streams or rivers that all bear his name. The Whirinaki River, and one of his leaps left out was the Whirinaki Falls, and there's also the rundown into the empty of the harbour where his mother still guards. Well, I te mohio rānei koe. Well, you do now, Whirinaki.
0: Te wao te reo, your flavour.
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1: 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A war party arrives from Ngāti Maru.
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5: Mata, with Mihi Ngārangi Forbes, an in-depth podcast where newsmakers and Māori commentators unpack the latest political issues impacting Aotearoa. In Season 3, Episode 14, Greens co-leader Chloe Swarbrick joins Mihi Ngārangi for an unflinching conversation about the surge in homelessness and energy poverty, the escalating humanitarian crisis in Gaza, and the electoral law changes that could reshape democracy in Aotearoa.

0: on air. 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
1: Ki tēnei ni ahau. I'm doing all right. I mean, there's a lot of fights to fight at the moment, isn't there? But yeah, I'm also feeling really inspired. I've had the privilege of going around the country recently and talking to people about the kind of world that we can create if we all decide to work together. So, inspired.
0: Ahako tō ngengitanga me aro atu ki tō tōrohe as MP for Auckland Central. What do you make of the latest government report on homelessness, rough sleeping on the rise? Auckland Council's figures has the rise at 89%, possibly more. What are you seeing in your election? What are you hearing?
1: I'm angry, Mihi. The only conclusion that I can really come to is that this government has intentionally increased homelessness, because I don't know what else you're supposed to call it when you are forewarned by experts and community leaders and your own officials that the decisions that you're choosing to take as a government are going to increase homelessness. You decide to go ahead with those things anyway, and then we see as a consequence the increase in homelessness. I am grateful that ministers now seem to be waking up to the reality of the situation that they have created and opened the door to backtracking on those changes. But the reality is that unless we stop treating housing as a commodity and instead see it as a human right and make the requisite investment in state housing and ensure that there is a duty to act for MSD so that people are getting support to access their entitlements as New Zealanders, then unfortunately I think that the situation is going to continue to bubble away. So,
0: in the last few days, you're right, the government has said it's taking advice from officials on homelessness. Do you see that leading to tangible change in the policy?
1: Well, if the government were to reverse, for example, its emergency housing changes where it now requires people to prove that they have not contributed to their own homelessness, then yes, we would remove one of the barriers for people accessing emergency housing. But I also here need to remind people that emergency housing is not the be-all and end-all, and the Greens have never pretended that it is. In fact, we're on the record critiquing the former Labour government and saying that they needed to do more with providing wraparound support for people and transitioning them into safe, stable, affordable homes, particularly by making massive investments in public housing.
0: Were you surprised by that homelessness report, overrepresentation of Māori, 26.3% or 1,308 individuals without stable shelter? Do you detect any urgency in this situation?
1: Unfortunately, I don't detect any urgency at present from the government. You know, we ask the Prime Minister about this directly in the chamber every single week or so, and yeah, I'm not detecting that urgency. But back to your earlier point or question about what I'm seeing on the street as the MP for Auckland Central. You know, we can talk until we're blue in the face about the data and the stats and the evidence, but this is why I've asked the Prime Minister to come to the streets of Auckland Central, to Karangahape Road or down Waihoretu Queen Street, and to open his eyes and talk to the people who his decisions have made homeless. Because you can't walk around any major centre in this country at the moment and not see that the problem is getting worse.
0: 600 children under 15 are living rough on the streets of Tāmaki Makaurau. Earlier this year, the government announced changes to the job seekers and emergency benefits for 18 and 19-year-olds will come into effect 2027. How will those changes impact these already vulnerable rangatahi who don't have safe accommodation?
1: I mean, the Prime Minister could come and visit the front door, kick back to the front door on Karangahape Road, run by the phenomenal Aaron Hendry and some amazing youth workers who work 24/7 seemingly to try and prevent rangatahi from living on the streets. And you know, the stories that we hear from these young people are heartbreaking. They are sleeping overnight on buses that go around our town.
0: What are they telling you about why? I mean, there'll be listeners that will say, oh my goodness, just go home. You know, but what are the reasons that they can't or don't have a home?
1: These young people are some of the most resilient people, some of the most resilient people that you will, resilient and resourceful people that you will ever meet. They have found ways to survive in a world and against and up against a system that has told them that they do not matter. So these young people are running away from certain circumstances, sometimes at home, where, you know, whether it's domestic violence or not being accepted or all forms of challenges, parents cycling in and out of the carceral system. Yeah, these young people are trying their best just to survive, and you don't need to look far to get an insight into why we are currently seeing a pipeline from our streets into our prison system. The Abuse in State Care report released last year gave us some pretty clear insights into how a young person who is not supported by society will burn it down to feel its warmth.
0: Not only are the homeless cold this winter, almost a third of New Zealand households are battling to afford or access sufficient energy. There's been a review and talk of cheaper off-peak power from next year. Are you hearing from constituents this winter?
1: Yeah, I mean, look, this winter it was pretty clear the writing was on the wall that we were going to have an energy crisis, a health crisis and a homelessness crisis. You didn't need to be a rocket scientist to figure that out. The signs are pretty clear. When it comes to energy, we have had substantial underinvestment in particularly renewable energy infrastructure for decade after decade. The reason for that is particularly the decisions made by former national governments to partially privatise and treat our electricity sector as a for-profit model, which has meant that fossil fuels have stayed in the mix, which has increased at peak loading times the cost of that electricity, which then results in a higher cost of living for New Zealanders. So at the end of the day, we need to come back to the basics, which is investing in renewable energies, making sure that it is publicly owned and not run on a for-profit model, which is fleecing New Zealanders.
0: And when you look at the energy poverty situation, it's the poorest New Zealanders who are being hit the hardest. The low-income households spend more on power compared to wealthier households. You have just described how we got here. How do you make it more equitable?
1: Well, we need to address the root causes of the problem, which looks like making that investment in renewable energy and also divesting from fossil fuels. So in contrast, this government has decided to hand out $200 million in taxpayer subsidies to keep fossil fuels as a lifeline, which, you know, is also in breach of our trade agreements, the Agreement on Climate Change, Trade and Sustainability. So for all of this talk on the international stage about upholding the rules-based international order, well, they're breaking it here at home. But back to the point, you know, this also looks like investing in warm, safe, dry homes for everyone. So we would also, as the Greens, reverse the cuts that this government has made to energy efficiency, for example, with ECA.
0: And, you know, you can't overnight turn power companies back into New Zealand ownership, as you've suggested earlier, that might be a solution. What about whanau who just can't pay the bills? Is there an appetite in the Greens to provide grants and those kinds of things, more than that's available now?
1: Yeah, so in our policy, which, you know, was fleshed out through our budget and fully costed, there are the proposals for grants, particularly also for those who are in rental properties with their landlords, would be able to get access to that money to then, you know, to an interest-free loan to upgrade the home, but also to roll out greater energy efficiency in state housing too. But this is not to be seen in a vacuum. It would also be part and parcel of our complete reform of ensuring that everybody gets access to help when they need it, so we can end poverty with a guaranteed minimum income in this country to ensure that nobody falls below the poverty line if we fix the tax system. These are the kinds of political decisions that the Greens, and I think at this point in time only the Greens, are willing to be explicit about and make.
0: Speaking of a growing crisis, arguably Gaza is one of the world's most confronting and horrific ones at present. A fortnight ago, Foreign Affairs Minister Winston Peters said the war in Gaza, quote, must end in New Zealand united with other nations expressing revulsion in scenes playing out there. Is this government doing enough? What more could they be doing?
1: Gazans can't eat empty words, and this government has for the better part of 2 years now said that they're doing everything that they can as they make statements and sit on their hands. The very least that we could possibly do is apply the same standard that we did to Russia for its unlawful invasion into an occupation of Ukraine. That's why we drafted the Unlawful Occupation of Palestine Sanctions Bill, which after a year plus of waiting for the government to do something, we put into the biscuit tin to remove any of the excuses. The other important thing to note about the process that we initiated by putting this into the biscuit tin is that we no longer need Winston Peters, Christopher Luxon, or that other guy. We just need 6 of 68 government MPs to say that they are willing to stand by their conscience and do the right thing in the face of a genocide being live streamed to each of us 24/7 on our phones. Because we've done all of the background work, we obviously have the support of the Greens, of Te Pāti Māori and of Labour. All we need is 6 of 68 government MPs to get it onto the floor of the House.
0: And have you spoken to 6 and are they willing?
1: I've spoken to a number of National MPs in particular. And
0: what are they telling you privately?
1: They're telling me, and look, I'll be crystal clear about this, they're telling me that they're terrified about the future of their career, because the indication that they've got from their leadership is that if they were to stick their neck out and do the right thing here, then they would be losing their place on the pecking order. And my question that I've put back to all of them is, what the hell is the point of your job?
0: So you're saying that MPs on the right who feel really concerned about what's happening in Palestine and Gaza are too afraid to vote for your bill because of their positions?
1: I'm telling
0: you,
1: what's
0: the point of a conscious bill?
1: Well, that's the point that I've made to them, is, you know, they're all aware of the fact that we currently operate inside one of the most whipped parliaments in the Western world. But at this point in time in our political history, where it appears as though there are no rules, surely now more than ever, standing on the side of human rights and peace and justice and upholding what is supposed to be the international rules-based order, well, that should mean something.
0: How many of the 68 do you think feel this way? Or how many have you spoken to?
1: I've spoken to enough. But as to how many feel that way in the broader caucus, I think that particularly those who are in safe seats don't necessarily feel as compelled to reach across the aisle and to speak to me. Although, actually, that said, yeah, there are a number whose consciences are twinging.
0: Have you had a chance to discuss the issue with the Foreign Minister?
1: Not as yet. Obviously, we have tried to directly raise this with him in Parliament. We've asked the Prime Minister directly about this multiple times in the Chamber as well. And, you know, I'd be happy if the government wanted to adopt the bill. I'd be happy if the government wanted to do anything on this issue.
0: Other countries are recognising Palestine as a state. How do you read our position? Why are we not?
1: Well, you may recall that the Greens put a motion in Parliament in, I believe, 2021 to recognise Palestine's statehood. That was called on a voice vote and voted down by both National and ACT MPs. Obviously now we're getting some rather ambiguous signs from the Foreign Minister that it's a matter of not if but when. And the question for us is, well, what exactly is the criteria of when? How are you supposed to be moving towards this two-state solution that you continue to uphold as the panacea of where we're heading to if you're not recognising one of those two states?
0: Is this, in your opinion, political positioning? Is it more about the America's approval?
1: I mean, there's obviously a few different conclusions that you can draw from it. I find it interesting that we're seeing a lot of our traditional allies, I mean, albeit qualified from the likes of, you know, the UK and France and others who are moving towards recognising Palestinian statehood, yet our government's still lagging behind. Yeah, I think definitely that relationship with America and the positioning that has occurred under this government could absolutely be one key feature.
2: Mata with Mihi Ngārangi Forbes, an in-depth podcast where newsmakers and Māori commentators unpack the latest political issues impacting Aotearoa. In Season 3, Episode 14, Greens co-leader Chloe Swarbrick joins Mihi Ngārangi for an unflinching conversation about the surge in homelessness and energy poverty, the escalating humanitarian crisis in Gaza, and the electoral law changes that could reshape democracy in Aotearoa.
3: Kia ora, my name is Rukuwai Allen, and you're listening to Radio Tautoko.

0: ngā ti wharara, ko te pauka, ko ngā hapu, o te wahapu, hokianga nui a kupe, hokianga whakapau karakia.
1: Te wā o te reo, your flavour.
2: Mata, with Mihinga Rangi Forbes, an in-depth podcast where newsmakers and Māori commentators unpack the latest political issues impacting Aotearoa. In Season 3, Episode 14, Greens co-leader Chloe Swarbrick joins Mihinga Rangi for an unflinching conversation about the surge in homelessness and energy poverty, the escalating humanitarian crisis in Gaza, and the electoral law changes that could reshape democracy in Aotearoa.
3: Last week, the US Federal Bureau of Investigation Director Kash Patel, a Trump appointee, announced opening a new dedicated office in Wellington. Do the Green Party know anything about this?
4: We didn't know anything about it before it happened, no. And
3: what do you make of it?
4: I mean, look, we have to be straight up about the fact that I think all of us who have been aware of the way that, you know, the FBI and you know, the Five Eyes have been operating for a long time now, that FBI agents have been operating in this country for a long time. But the move to open this office is a clear, explicit, intentional signal of us tying our hands closer to an increasingly unhinged Trump administration.
3: Should something so significant be approached in a cross-party way?
4: I would have hoped so.
3: We have a by-election local government elections coming up shortly. Mm. The coalition is wanting to remove the election day voting enrolments that were put in place in 2020.
4: 2020. I think it was 2020 that 2020 they were changed. Yes. Maybe it came into effect in 2023.
3: Came into effect in 2023, kia ora. And also roll back the period in which New Zealanders can enrol or change roles.
4: And take away prisoner voting rights.
3: And take away prisoner voting rights. Analysis by the Electoral Commission suggests that those affected by this change will be disproportionately likely to be Māori, Asian, Pacifica and also young voters, many of which live in your electorate. What impact will it have, those changes in your electorate?
4: Why would you want to make it hard to vote? That's kind of my first question for the government. You know, we've heard some strong man words from the Deputy Prime Minister punching down on those who are enrolling and voting on the same day. And yeah, it's just full mask off voter suppression, right? After spending the last 18 months intentionally growing inequality and economically dispossessing people, which undermines democracy in its own way, they're now just going full mask off cartoon villain about it. And yeah, I don't understand how anybody who wants to occupy a position of privilege and power in our parliament can hand on heart say that they are doing the right thing and standing for democracy if they're knowingly disenfranchising people.
3: I mean, there'll be a lot of discussion. You've got your AGM coming up shortly, but are there certain laws that have been, you know, pushed through that your leadership is saying we will be trying to, you know, repeal this when we get into, if we get into government? Is this one of them?
4: Oh, yeah. Yeah. I mean, I think there's a pretty long list. I mean, when you're talking about voting rights, even Labor's, you know, partial repeal of the complete prisoner voting ban, because we seem to have this chopping and changing again consistently whenever it's the red team or the blue team legacy parties leading our government, there is not a logical rationale for holding that line at the 3 years or under for prisoners. So anyway, that aside, yes, we would be, you know, repealing the likes of the fast track legislation, obviously making it really clear that we would be reversing this government's position to reopen fossil fuel exploration and drilling. There's quite a long list that's mounting.
3: This morning, a leaked cabinet paper to RNZ suggests the coalition has backed away from restricting alcohol sales from the current window, which is 7 a.m. in the morning to 11 p.m. at night, to a refined, was going to be 9 a.m. to 9 p.m. Your electorate has a number of alcohol stores, clubs and pubs, and its fair share of alcohol-related violence as well. What do you make of the U-turn?
4: Straight-up cronyism. I mean, after the government has been meeting with lobbyists from the fossil fuel sector, from the fishing sector, from the tobacco sector, and handing them out, you know, the ticks off their checklist.

0: and repeating their rhetoric and their talking points. We've now got them doing the same for the alcohol industry. I was on doing an interview with the minister responsible for this morning, and she literally said that this was about balancing the government's desire for growth against alcohol harm. Could they be any more explicit about it? Like, yeah, it's mind-boggling. And I just actually draw the connection here to the debate that we were having nearly 5 years ago now about the Cannabis Legalisation and Control Bill, because I think it is important to understand what substance harm is and how, from a public policy perspective, we can go about mitigating that. So for all substances, whether it be alcohol, tobacco, cannabis or otherwise, you basically have a spectrum of responses that you can take. At one end of the extreme, you have a complete criminal prohibition, akin to what we have for most substances in the Misuse of Drugs Act 1975. And at the other end of the extreme, you have a complete legal free market, which is where I would say alcohol sits, unfortunately, far too far down that end of the spectrum. At both ends of that spectrum, at both ends of the extreme, you have entities, whether they be criminal entities or commercial entities, who are incentivized to exploit vulnerable communities in order to make a quick buck. The best way to pull away from those extremes of harm is into a space of sensible regulation. And when it comes to alcohol, that looks like really sensible measures to make it boring, to, for example, remove advertising. You could, for example, impose the likes of purchase limits, things which were all in the Cannabis Legalisation and Control Bill. So if we took the same approach that we had proposed for cannabis legalisation and control and applied it to alcohol, we would see far less alcohol harm.
1: But what would the Green Party's balance be in terms of the commercial, you know, commercialism and these stores and clubs and pubs? They still have to earn money.
0: Yeah, so I think that there's, again, an important distinction about the way, like, we are never going to be able to wipe drugs off of the face of the planet, drugs including alcohol. So the sensible question is, how do we go about regulating to reduce that harm? And what we know is that the majority of harm when it comes to alcohol in this country tends to happen where people are preloading and then going into on licenses, or where people are having, you know, crack days or parties or otherwise in uncontrolled environments. So I guess the equivalent could be, with an on-license, the kind of safe consumption space that has been conceptualised in other jurisdictions for other forms of substances. And again, this is where we get into the space of kind of talking about duty of care and how we best regulate to kind of achieve those aims. So yeah, without getting too much into the detail of it, it is about moving away from commercialisation of the substances, glorifying and glamorizing it. And what the World Health Organization tells us, that two key interventions which will have the biggest bang for buck will be removing alcohol advertising. Completely in favor of that, have campaigned on that for a long time and put forward a bill which would do that in the sports space last term, and also to regulate pricing.
1: How quickly would you move if you were to form a coalition with the government? Because one thing people talk about with this coalition is they move very quickly. They have not wasted time in changing things. Do you think the Green Party, if you were to form a coalition with the Labour Party, would be able to move as quickly?
0: So I think one thing...
1: Has that been a problem in the... You know, do you reflect back on in the time that you were in government, or you had a relationship and you didn't move fast enough?
0: I definitely think that there were a number of areas where the former government promised transformation and delivered tinkering, or delivered a heck of a lot of consultation, and all of these amazing inquiries that were headed up by these amazing people then just to be dropped into a vacuum, attacked by the right, and then Labour kind of lost
1: it. Were they a waste of time? They
0: were incredible pieces of work which give us a guiding star for how policy can change, but very clearly they didn't provide the mandate necessary for that change because Labour didn't jump to do the thing. So I guess one thing that I do want to really point out though is a lot of the things that this government is doing right now, that it is doing at pace, are not necessarily things that were made transparent throughout the election campaign. So I do not think that it is legitimate for this government to argue that they have the mandate or the will of the people behind them to implement this stuff, especially when they so consistently ignore the democratic process through, for example, select committee.
1: AGM this weekend for the Green Party, what is the kaupapa kōrero?
0: It's going to be about the how. I've spent the better part of a decade talking about the data and evidence behind, the change that is so necessary to ensure that people and planet flourish.
1: How are you going to do it?
0: How we're going to do it is we're going to build trust. I stood at our AGM last year and spoke effectively about that, about how there is no point knowing that we are right if we are left clinging to our mountains of evidence when the last tree is cut down. What we actually have to do is not wring our hands about the missing million voters. We need to go out and we need to find them, and we need to build trust with them, not just when it's easy and convenient in election years, but outside of that, to know that they need to know that we're going to turn up time and time and time again and show proof of concept, working with them locally to get the kind of changes that they want, so that they believe that stuff can be scaled up. And I believe that this is really an existential question for all political parties on the left, not just here at home, but across the world right now. What is the mahi that we are doing to build solidarity, to find common ground for common sense solutions that address people's real material needs, and focusing on just making that happen?
1: And if you are successful in forming a coalition in the next government, more power for Green Party members, less of the backup singers?
0: What do you mean, less of the backup singers?
1: Well, having some ministerial positions.
0: Oh, yeah.
1: I mean, do you think you got enough last time?
0: No.
1: So will that be something you'll be pushing for as co-leader?
0: Yeah, look, I obviously want to respect the immense amount of work that went into those coalition agreements, and it's rather the confidence and supply and the cooperation agreements and negotiations. And there were some amazing people who sat behind the scenes to make those things happen. But I think my answer no is in the context of the way that the world is right now, and what has been demonstrated is entirely feasible and possible for smaller parties to get across the line. But if I can just be crystal clear, my aim is not just to be, our aim, the Greens' aim, is not just to be the little brother in any form of coalition. We have very serious intent on leading, and that means setting the agenda and building the trust of communities, because no political party and no politician is entitled to anything. So I just really want New Zealanders to think over the next 18 months about the fact that the kind of default position that some legacy parties have been able to sit in, well, that's clearly not delivered the change that New Zealanders so desperately need.
1: Just quickly before we end, Shane Jones is calling on the opposition to commit to honouring future consents under the fast-track legislation. If you are successful in the next government, what's your position on the 384 projects already lodged under that law?
0: There is no place for more mining for fossil fuels, more drilling for fossil fuels. There is no place for legislation.
1: They won't
0: that
1: be honouring those consents?
0: Well, I think we've been pretty clear about the fact that we are not interested in honouring things that have dishonoured the processes and the founding document of this country in the form of Te Tiriti o Waitangi. You can't honour something that's founded on dishonourable circumstances.
1: Tēnā koe. I te whakarongo tātou ki a Chloe Swarbrick, kai arihi takirua o te rōpū kākāriki, e mihi ana ki te māngai pāho me irirangi te motu nā rāua tēnei hōtaka i taunaki. We'll be back with more matter.

0: Tangata with Mihinga Rangi Forbes, an in-depth podcast where newsmakers and Māori commentators unpack the latest political issues impacting Aotearoa. In Season 3, Episode 14, Greens co-leader Chloe Swarbrick joins Mihinga Rangi for an unflinching conversation about the surge in homelessness and energy poverty, the escalating humanitarian crisis in Gaza, and the electoral law changes that could reshape democracy in Aotearoa.
1: E mihi atu ki a koutou katoa, e whakarana mai atu ki te reo takiwā o Tautoko FM.
2: Rota rota, ngā wikitoria mākio.
3: Farewell, but not forever. A solemn line black coats brollies weave amongst headstones forlorn in the sleeting rain. A path strewn by wet grass, clods of earth freshly dug cling to the shovel, standing on a lean waiting patiently. A circle of green around her head, leather jacket, black booted her call to wake the dead. Our Anne, we're coming, Pied Piper, pop the leader. There is a wit, a humour here beneath the roll of thunder, Rangi Nui's salute. Old time friend and fellow soldier, trumpet call to the strains of lest we forget. Lilt as the rain eases a meeting place of heaven and earth. Rain and emotion layering, body cleanse readying. The hymns we sing, he loved it so, who would listen or care? But my own thumping heart at the scene, smell the damp that lingers on my clothes. Alan King, a soldier in uniform, raises his hand, waves a goodbye, turns and disappears up into the mist that settles in peace above Okahu.
2: Rota rota, ngā wikitoria mākio.

0: kurihea ngā nawe ki te rawe.
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2: Tai, and let us not mistake it for the colours. No, we are still speaking Tāte because, yes, we are the Hokianga Hakapau Karakia. Obviously, these tides brought in our waka with our tupuna. Here we are not. Tai, it's actually a location. It actually describes the sea, the coast, as opposed to uta, when referred to the inner land, or kiuta, aye, a location word which follows the immediate after the practicals such as ki, I, hei, and kei. Mene ko te tahi tauira. He waka ki tai, he hoiho ki uta. A canoe at sea and a horse in land. Simple words like this, whānau, build your vocab. Tai, location, meaning sea, coast, rather than that of the opposite, uta, inland, and could also be practiced with ki tai, i tai, hei tai, and kei tai. Tai.
1: Te wao te reo, your flavour.
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0: Emme hiä tykkää, katso katso. 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
1: The Best of Pākehā, a collection of news stories from the week, brought to you by Radio Vātea with Dale Husband.
2: Just gave the mooks a call too, as corals do from time to time, wishing them well for their school day. And I can imagine these bedraggled little rugrats making their way into classrooms. You know, even though they're dropped off at the gate, by the time they get to their classrooms, they're going to be soaking. And interesting, at the same time, over in France, it seems that people are dying from the heat wave. So bizarre times we live in, friends, bizarre times. Rain today, heavy at times, with some downpours and thunderstorms possible, 17 high, 12 low. More showers and persistent rain tomorrow and also on Friday. High tides today, Waitemata, Horaki Gulf, Asavo, 10 past 3, and at Onehunga at 20 past 6 this evening. John Minto's our guest, all going well, after 9 o'clock today. Finding out a little more about this principled man. Some don't warm to his ways, but we'll try to understand him a little more in his stance. Of course, Holdcore Racist Tours back in the day, Palestinian Solidarity Network. He is a mathematics teacher by profession, although retired now, I think. Thank you for joining us on the program today. Our goal is to elevate the status of Māori news, and we do that with a principled approach, and appreciate guys like Scotty, who've been such a long time broadcaster with us. I know that you too hold Scotty and his mahi in high regard. Looking forward to a conversation as well a little bit later, talking about the hotapu that Ngāti Whātua Ōrākei are hosting on July 10. It'll be beautiful. It is an amazing piece of whenua, takaparawha. So you can imagine pre-dawn there with fires going and a lovely national hotapu ceremony. And we'll be talking with Marama Royal later in the hour. Also, Kay Elmers is joining us today. Kay's been a long-time contributor to our Māori film and television mahi. And we'll be talking about Takaro Pāpaho, a Te Reo Māori sports commentating program, which is encouraging more who have the reo to have a tilt at and celebrate our reo and sports coverage, plus the Aho Shorts Productions 2026. So looking forward to a kōrero too with Turina Leonard. Now, this is to do with Te Kura, which used to be the correspondence school, and a new Bridging the Gap report highlights growing concerns about young people disengaging from education. What stood out most in those findings, we will raise that when Turina joins us. But first, Honorary Associate Professor Susan St. John is in for a kōrero, an economist. Thank you for joining us on the program again, Susan. Tēnā koe.
3: Morena, Dale.
2: Hi there. Your biggest concerns about the recent KiwiSaver changes, compulsory, a lot of us are a bit concerned about that term, compulsory, particularly the increase in contribution rates at a time when many households are already under financial pressure. Is this a political stunt, or do you think that it is a sound strategy for our nation to pursue, Susan?
3: I think it's a bit of a diversion, to be quite honest, from all the things that you and I talk about, all the problems of food insecurity, homelessness, cutbacks to programs that really have been helping disadvantaged and lower-income families. This seems to be something that's really contradictory in a sense that National have never professed a great admiration for KiwiSaver before, and now they're making it compulsory and they're giving a kickstart to every baby. They removed the kickstart, remember, back in 2015 and hated KiwiSaver, but now they're the converts. It is actually a non-policy in a way for the times, in my view.
2: And, of course, a bit of gamesmanship and one-upmanship as well, because Winston, you know, puffed his chest out when New Zealand first announced a $1,000 kickstart, and now that's been superseded with 1500, but again, that's why I'm just trying to see through it as perhaps political strategy rather than really trying to help people. That 1500, let's take a baby born, well, once it comes into effect, what's it likely to end up being, that 1500, by the time that they retire?
3: Well, who knows? And is it really the most important thing? And how's it going to be managed? Parents will have to manage it. Babies can't. Young children aren't likely to be interested in it. I think there needed to be a proper evaluation of how it worked when we did have a kickstart for babies. And it was voluntary, so it was up to the parents to put the children in. And my observation was that it didn't affect behaviour of the children one little bit, that they weren't capable of being interested in it or managing it, maybe not until much later on. So it's a really strange policy in my view. It's going to mean that there'll be things that are foregone because the money is going into that. So there's always the opportunity costs of whatever else could have been done. Maybe investment in social housing, for example, would be a better way of preparing people for the future and for their retirement 65 years down the track. But it does make you wonder if the intent is to take us closer to what they do in Australia, and the end point of that is raising the age of eligibility and means testing the National Super Universal Pension. But of course, we don't have some of the advantages that Australia have got, which are around highly tax-subsidised contributions to their compulsory private scheme. I could go on. I won't.
2: And of course, there's no mention of the inflation rates, which are always volatile, and how that would affect the money put aside. There's also issues of ethical investment that, I mean, none of this has been covered off, has it? It's just been an announcement. That's why it seems more like a political stunt. And I do take your point that there are more pressing issues and other levers, that economic levers that could be pulled to alleviate the stresses that we find ourselves today, not in 65 years' time. So, Mihiana Kiakwe, Associate Professor Susan St. John, with us today. I did speak with Chris Hipkins earlier in the program, Susan, and he says that they have no desire to change superannuation settings. You're comfortable with that?
3: I think if I were the Minister of Finance under Labor, what I would be doing is immediately introducing a surcharge for the state pension to cream a bit off the top end of super, where there are all sorts of intergenerational equity concerns that we're paying a very generous pension to people who are super wealthy and often in full-time paid work. And you can design a surcharge type payment, and we've done various models of it, that would generate a useful amount of money, $2 or $3 billion, which then could be immediately redirected back into the social security budget to fix up things like the accommodation supplement and benefits and working for families.
2: Okay. So when we look at these proposals, let's push them aside somewhat and agree that there are elements of politicking in the way that it has been discussed and released. You mentioned more pressing problems. Let's go there, please, Susan. What is the state of play for everyday New Zealanders? Not the top end of town, but for those who are literally struggling to pay the bills each week. And they're not the beneficiaries, are they? They're the working poor.
3: The working poor, but and the beneficiaries, both groups. And every couple of days there's some policy that comes out that affects, maybe in a small way, but it's all cumulative. Changes to formulas as to how you get the accommodation supplement, treatment of borders, things that people just aren't capable of getting their heads around, but they come in and they have a real impact on the ability of low-income families to survive in this very harsh environment, and very concerning what they've announced that they will do to social housing, increase from a 25% income-related rent to a 30%, and argue that that's somehow fair because they're going to push that money back into fixing the accommodation supplement. Well, my study of that would tell me that that's actually not going to work, and it is going to have a devastating effect on those in social housing. So that's just a little bit. But what about food insecurity? The overuse of food banks struggling, parents not able to adequately feed their children and get them to school, well clothed, ready to learn with a proper breakfast, and a cut back in school lunches. There are just a multitude of things, little bit by little bit, to make things harder at the lower end.
2: That cordial of raising the rents from 25% to 30%, I noticed that it came up in scrutiny week last week, and the question being, well, how did you come up at 5%? And they said, I think the political answer was, it seemed like a good number. What sort of response is that, going from 25 to... It's no response. Your thoughts on that, please.
3: I'm very alarmed by it, because when we have policy changes, they need to be well developed with regulatory impact statements that those of us outside can scrutinise and see what the distributional implications are, see how different groups will be affected, Māori, Pacifica, women, disabled, and so on. Increasingly, we're not getting that kind of information at all. And I'm extremely worried, and I think we've got to open our eyes and deal with the problems we face right now, not try and think of preparing babies that aren't yet born for retirement in 65 years' time.
2: Well, you know, I drove home last night. It was just starting to rain, and saw this guy lying outside a shop door at a intersection in South Auckland. And I thought to myself as I drove by, Susan, I said, you know, that's not the New Zealand we grew up in. We didn't have people sleeping on the streets, begging at intersections. So, you know, across time, we've got something majorly wrong here. How do you feel when you see this obvious distress and obvious poverty that's resulted in this reality for many?
3: I feel really sickened, because I feel it's a choice that we're not a poor country, that we don't need to have this division between the rich and the poor. It's absolutely shocking, the change that we've seen since you and I were growing up. And really, it's a choice, and we should not be proud of that choice, and we should be screaming from the mountaintops that this is not going to be the way that we see New Zealand develop.
2: Has anyone got it right? I mean, everyone has their say. Who would you say are some of our more worthy advocates for financial policy who are talking more sense than we're getting out of Wellington? Who do you hold in high regard in this area, Susan?
3: You mean in terms of
2: just strategists, economic strategists, because, you know, we're subjected to the best that parties have, and they're not necessarily the best economic strategists. They're the party rep, Minister of Finance, but they don't hold all the answers, do they? Have you been reading? I mean, I hold you in high regard, but who do you hold in high regard as a thinker and a strategist as to how this country could develop in time and how our economic strategy could be implemented?
3: Well, I'm actually struggling with that question, Dale, unfortunately. both Labor and National seem to be fixated on achieving fiscal ratios. The number one priority in the budget was to produce a budget surplus and to reduce government debt. The child poverty aspects of the budget, the child poverty report, was a disgrace. We thought that we'd set up a framework that the politicians had all agreed to, but it's quite clear from what was produced in this last budget that the current government don't want the Child Poverty Reduction Act. One has to be cynical and say they're setting it up to get rid of it. And I find that enormously alarming, because our child poverty rates are certainly not going in the right direction. And nobody seems to be grasping that in the government, that this is so detrimental to our future and to an ageing population who depends on the health of the younger generation. We're labelling them up with debt when they go to university or tech or technical institutes or AUT or places like that, and we're not ensuring that they're healthy, well and stable and good, going to be good contributors to the New Zealand economy. It's actually economically so short-sighted what we're doing. And of course, thinking about this latest policy, who are the beneficiaries? It's going to be the providers of the KiwiSaver funds who will now be able to cream off their bit from it, and charge their fees, which presumably will come out of whatever the government contributes. And it just seems to be going completely in the wrong direction.
2: As always, appreciate your thoughts. We'll talk again soon. Thank you so much for joining us again, Susan.
3: Tēnā koe.
2: Tēnā koe. Honorary Associate Professor Susan St. John with us, long-time economist and a wahine with a strong social conscience. Sometimes we can be heading down the wrong path, and of course mindful that our youthful population, Māori and Pacifica, are going to be the kaimahi who will need to pay the taxes to fuel the superannuation for the baby boomers in years to come. But scant regard for their prospects as well. So many disillusioned when they leave school, can't find work, and that is the reality. A life on Struggle Street for many. We need to support our young people and create opportunities for them. Perhaps that is part of our discussion with our next and very welcome guest, Kay Elmer. Kay Elmers is from Ngāti Tamatera, Rākau Eki Te Tonga, and Kay's the Executive Director of Ngāti Hofakari, which is an organisation that is an umbrella group looking at the interests of Māori in film and television, the creative sector of which we are so proud. Thank you for joining us on the programme once again. Te whanaunga, tēnā koe, tohine, ngā mihi, Kay.
4: Oh, tēnā koe, Dale. Tēnā koutou katoa, whakarongo mai nā. Nice to be here. Thanks for having me.
2: Yeah.
4: And I'd like to tautoko what you were just talking about before too. And yeah, we like to support our rangatahi a lot too in our sector.
2: Well, we can do it, and we do it proudly too, ka hau te rangatahi. And, you know, we need to create opportunities. The creative sector is one where our people excel, and whilst we have some wonderful examples of success within, there's a lot more that they can bring to the table if we create the environments for them to do so, ne? And that's part of what Ngāti Hofakari are contributing constantly. How proud are you of our contribution to this country's creative sector, Kay?
4: Oh, look, we're obviously a huge part of it, and we bring stories that can be told nowhere else in the world. So it's incredibly important. But also just what screen is more than that. You know, we really do sit at the intersection of language revitalisation, economic development, fights against disinformation in these times. You know, we promote democratic participation and Indigenous rights. So the screen sector has an incredibly important role to do in uplifting our hapuri in a whole lot of ways. And so it is really important that we continue to advocate for our right to resources and policy settings and spaces that allow our creatives to thrive.
2: The country benefits from the efforts of our Māori in film and television, the reputation we've garnered internationally too. Much of it comes off the back of these interesting stories that we are able to tell in our own unique way. But if you start lining up the funding models and where Māori sit, I'd suggest there's an imbalance there when you look at population bases, etc., and how that funding is distributed. There's still a long way to go, Kay?
4: Oh, there's a huge, huge lot of work to do there, and the current environment and our current government is not conducive to the creative sector generally, and of course more specifically for Māori, with the assault that we've seen on Māori specific funding in all sectors. The creative sector faces that as well. And I mean, for example, in real terms, Te Māngai Pāho hasn't, well, Te Māngai Pāho hasn't had a baseline raise in, I think, I'm going to get it wrong, but many, many years, which means in real terms, the amount of investment in Te Reo Māori programming has gone down significantly over the last 15, 20 years. So, yeah, but the reality is we are a sector that is mainly reliant on public funding. That's just the reality of where we sit here in the global screen environment. So, you know, we continue to advocate for how important that is from a society building point of view, but also the creative economy has a lot to offer and is sustainable, green, you know, ownership of IP that can travel the world many, many times. So I also sit on a board called We Create that advocates with government about actually valuing the creative economy generally better. But my role there, of course, is also to make sure that we increase the Māori share, because, yes, I do believe that public funding is inequitably invested in content and creation for older pātā audiences, and we need to create better equity in how we're serving audiences and also our creatives. So we're constantly knocking at their door. We've got a political panel at Big Screen Symposium next week, and my task today is writing the briefing papers for the political representatives from the various parties that will be there. That's part of our work. We also work on actually just the more fun side of uplifting our sector, creating training and opportunities for our practitioners, and we also just celebrate the achievements that we do have. But yes, the advocacy is an important part of what we do.
2: Tēnā koe. I spoke with Hinawehi Kuleitana as well today about intellectual property and how it's easily being manipulated, in fact nicked, to be honest, Kay, to fuel AI engines that go ahead and create their own music. And I'll touch on that with you before we wrap up. I just want to stay on that positive line that you've just mentioned too. Yeah. There are challenges in the sector ongoing, but of course I'm familiar with the Te Reo Māori Sports Commentators program, and with more of our people able to film and distribute content, whether it's through netball or wakahama or hockey or ki o rahi, that they too need accompanying te reo commentary. And you put the tono out, and it seems that there's been a wonderful response here. And might you tell us about the Takaro Pāpāho program?
4: Oh, thank you. Yeah, we're really excited about this program. So this actually came about, and I want to acknowledge Rangiata Sky. They acknowledged that they would actually run more fixtures on Sky platforms in Te Reo Māori if they could increase the Māori language commentators pool. So we worked alongside Kirsten Tawau Edmonds there, who champions Te Reo Māori at Sky. They funded some research so that we had some clear research to underpin the program. And with some funding support from Te Mātāwai, we've been able to launch this program. And it's just been so cool to see. You know, we hear so much about, you know, that the state of Te Reo Māori is still in a fragile state. But, you know, when we put that tono out, we had more than 30 really, really competent, fluent reo speakers applying to come into that training program. We wanted to focus on wahine, and so we're delighted that of the 12 that were finally selected, 5 are wahine. And they've just started, last month, a program with Matua He Mana Waka, the OG of Te Reo Māori Sports Commentary, as the kaumātua for the program. And we've got lots of current commentators like Tumamau Haruwera, Tarahi Maipi, Taurere, are really generously contributing their knowledge as well as to a kind of to train these new kai kōrero that are coming through. So, you know, being in the room with the 12 of them on our first wānanga was at Whakaata Māori, and you know, just sitting around with these 12 incredibly, you know, really talented, fluent speakers, passionate about sport, and they're going to create this whole new pool of people able to bring sport into homes, because it's been well identified that it's a really accessible and great way to contribute to language revitalisation, to get Te Reo Māori into the homes via things that we're also passionate about. Yeah. So this first one, we are focusing on rugby and rugby league, because the different codes obviously do have, you know, quite specific reo and quite specific technicalities to also teach. So we hope to, you know, this is a pilot program. We hope in the future we'll be able to look at other codes as well. A lot of these people will still be able to do other codes, but that's kind of the focus this time. So, yeah, the next wānanga is Friday this week at Rangiata Sky, where the participants will all get to actually really get hands-on, work with auto cues, get into voiceover booths, really start learning the practical skills. And all within this, there's also lots of other opportunities. They'll go on Saturday night to Whakaata Māori and be able to be behind the scenes for the Te Reo Māori commentary delivery for the Māori All Blacks game. They'll get to go to a Warriors OB game. And so, yeah, we're creating something completely new here. There's never really been pathways of how do you teach someone to be a commentator. Even in English, they just tend to come through from doing sideline commentary and things like that. So Navark Rogers is the project manager. Stacey Morrison is the mātanga reo guiding the program. So it's been really exciting to just also create quite a new pathway to get more reo into homes with sport. Yeah, so this is the exciting stuff we get to do.
2: Yeah, tēnā koe. And, of course, often the commentary is an accompaniment to the pickies, and a lot of people are comfortable to listen to Te Reo Māori commentary. They've got the pictures, they can get the gist of it, and having seen a bit of a list, K, of the attendees, you know, the Reo Rangatira.

0: really experienced practitioners like Mike Jonathan, who directed Ka Whawhai Tonu, is attached to one of the films. Te Kohe Tūhaka, who's moving from acting. People will know Te Kohe probably quite well as an actor. He's moving into producing and directing, right through to first-time filmmakers. So, you know, that vibe in the room too of these two, Akana and Taina, that each have stuff to learn off one another. The program's the program is run by Angela Cudd of Caravan Car Park Films, who's a very experienced filmmaker. So she brings in all sorts of expertise. You know, they get really great actors that come in and do table reads of their plays, and everyone is just, it's just such a supportive environment that they're all helping each other develop their plays, develop their scripts and get, as they're in pre-production, and will no doubt all end up helping each other on their productions as well. So, yeah, so they are all now deep into pre-production, and we are hoping that all of those films will be delivered by the end of this year and then wing their way around the world to festivals, which, you know, really shows our stories and our reel on a global stage and gives those filmmakers the opportunity to, as you mentioned before, go out and find where they can find the funding for bigger projects. So, yeah, there's some information about all of the various projects up on our socials, but really exciting bunch of very diverse films that they'll be making. So that's another program, and we actually also have a partnership program to that, which is a whole shorts development, which is for projects that are earlier in their development phase, and we'll be putting a tono out for people to apply to that within the next month or so. So that's really, if you're a bit earlier in the journey of developing your idea, we also have support wrapped around that. So this is really developing the next gen, not by age. You can be any age and start your filmmaking journey. But, yeah, there's a lot of talent out there. So this is the stuff that really makes my heart sing when I get to go and sit in those rooms with them, and makes me realise when I've got to sit for a day and write a briefing paper for a politician, it's worth it.
1: Good luck with that, mate, later in the day. Just want to acknowledge Mike too, because I was taken by his principled approach to the IP involved in his filmmaking. Ka Whawhai, of course, he gifted the rights to the people of the land from the Hokkaido,
0: yep.
1: And his latest short story as well, the company that he set up to oversee that project, sliced in those who it was about. This is the Cody Wales Rats production.
0: Oh, yes, it's premiering tonight.
1: Yeah. And he, you know, the vehicle that he created to make the piece involves those who feature in the piece too. So I just thought it was an innovative and principled structure that Mike has thrown into the mix. Now, just to wrap us up, please, Kay, and briefly, we've been talking about the tāhae, the capabilities of AI to strip IP. We've been talking about it in music, where, as you know, there are sites where you can sort of dial up and ask for a song to be created in the mood of. And, of course, the search engine needs to be able to access examples of that mood, if you will. And I've been amazed at how quickly they can spit up songs, reversion them, etc. Is a similar situation happening with film and television reels? What threats does AI pose in the space that you're advocating in, Kay?
0: Yeah, it's a really thorny one, because it is like the tech is a great tool and also our greatest threat as well. I think obviously for Māori practitioners, we have all the same issues as before, but there's these added layers of cultural appropriation and the danger of our stories and our images getting in the hands of people who don't have the cultural knowledge to know how to frame those. You know, it's very difficult, because in some senses it feels like the horse has bolted and that the big tech has already scraped, you know, has already scraped all of that information. You know, you've got big hitters like Paul McCartney fighting this fight at the music thing. So I wish I had the answers, Dale, I really do. I guess we just have to hope that at the heart of it, stories are what wins on the day, and only humans can really tell really good stories. In terms of the actual imagery, we also, I guess, need audiences. We need audiences to have good media literacy and to be choosing to watch stuff

0: isn't AI generated, you know, and it is thorny because on the other hand, our aspects of AI are a good tool that can be used if they are just used as a tool. So I wish I was smart enough to know how to take on big tech around that. But I mean, to be fair, it's only one of the threats, the existential threats that big tech are posing the industry at the moment, because we also have the issues, of course, with streamers and social media platforms stripping out all the revenue sources, which means that that revenue is no longer available to content creators to actually make the content. So in a sense, we also have an environment where big tech is eating its own young with, you know, using content generated by humans, creating money from that that's all going to big tech and not coming back to the creators, so not feeding back into the ecosystem to create new stories and content. So I think there's a multitude of layers, and this will, where governments, and this is a very hard thing for New Zealand governments to do on our own as well, it needs to be approached globally to really get a handle on how are we going to legislate and create regulation that's going to rein in the tyranny that big tech are raining down on us all at the moment.
1: You know, I think you've got some interesting turf to write about this afternoon. Big tech, big tech's eating its own young. It's a nice line. Thank you, Kay. Thank you, Whanaunga. Thank you,
0: Dale. Thanks, Dale. Thanks for having us and shining a light on our mahi. Mā te wā.
1: Ngā mihi. Great to catch up with the sis again. Kay Elmers joining us, and Kay's with Ngā Aho Whakaari. Quick look at some of the headlines in world news. Do you know that 40 people have drowned in France as they seek relief from Europe's heat wave? Trump to present the trophy at the World Cup final. Keir Starmer is gone, as you've probably heard. Seven prime ministers in a decade over there. Dead birds tested for bird flu as Australia steps up monitoring. North Korea has doubled down on its nuclear defence. Just some of the issues surfacing in world news today. Well, Manama Royal is kindly with us for a kōrero. Imagine Takaparawhau pre-dawn July 10, Friday. And the National Hotapu Ceremony is taking place there. It's always a special place to visit, but would be even more so too with the fires, the waiata, the stillness and the beauty of Takaparawhau. Ngāti Whātua Ōrākei Chair Manama Royal is expecting thousands on the hill for this pre-dawn ceremony of remembrance and reflection as part of the wider Matariki Heringa Waka celebrations. Manama, thank you again for joining us on Wāte. Tēnā koe.
2: Morena, tēnā koe, Dale.
1: How much are you going to charge people?
2: It's a free event.
1: What?
2: It's a free event.
1: No. I know it's free, Manama. Of course it is, but it's going to be super cool up there. I get a great vibe every time I come to visit Takaparawhau. And it's right that we celebrate it right across the nation. Different rohe have held that responsibility. It's all filmed and celebrated up and down the country. What are you looking forward most about the opportunity to host Hotapu 26, Manama?
2: Well, you know, obviously we feel very honoured and privileged to be able to host the National Hotapu. So the hallmark event is the Hotapu Amotu on the 10th of July up at Takaparawhau. And we're doing that alongside Manatū Taonga and Professor Rangi Mātāmua. As you said, we're expecting a large number of people, thousands of people to come, and really to gather and acknowledge those who have passed and celebrate the present and also look to the future. One of the things that I'm most excited about is Tūhono, which opens on the 27th of June, and that'll run nightly until mid-July. And the reason I'm excited, because it's been created by four of our young Ngāti Whātua artists, and it includes three of my nephews and one of my niece. Just as their auntie, I'm incredibly proud to be able to see their talent on display in the whole city. So Tūhono will stretch from Te Kumititanga through the city centre and the waterfront and right through to Te Tuangaroa. If you're out and about between those dates, please go and have a look and follow the trail alongside it, which is part of the celebration of Matariki Heringa Waka.
1: Tēnā koe. This is Tūhono. I was going to ask you how Monique's involvement features here. This is Monique Maihi Pihama. Tell us about a little more about Tūhono, because we can imagine what Hautapu is like, but there are so many different events acknowledging Matariki 26 across wider Tamaki Makaurau. But let's lock in on Tūhono a little more, if you'd be kind enough, please, Marama.
2: Yeah, sure. Look, it means, the name means to tie together. That's exactly what it does. It follows the journey of Waihoretu and brings together the light, the sound, the storytelling and contemporary Māori designs. It connects people, places and stories across Tamaki, and together with Tūrama and Taurima, it forms the world's longest Indigenous art trail. So that's why it's quite an exciting activation for this Matariki Herenga Waka.
1: And Waihoretu, of course, with the development of the city, the extension at what was the foot, and then we reclaimed land to create the port area there, a lot of the richness of its Māori has been lost, eh? And isn't it wonderful that by doing art trails of this type and talking of Waihoretu, you know, how more people are starting to understand about it, bearing in mind it's been sort of covered and kept from us for so long.
2: This is the beauty of this time, this special time for us. We've just entered a new moon cycle, which marks the beginning of Matariki season. And for us, it's not just about the one day, it's about remembering those who have passed, or obviously celebrate where we are today and think about where we're heading in the future. And of course, our young Māori artists with their beautiful mahi toi is all part of that. So yeah, we want everyone to be part of it. We want them to come together, and we want them to feel most of all welcome, but also part of that storytelling and experiencing it with Tūhono.
1: Tēnā koe, the Hautapu ceremony, of course, acknowledging those who passed in the year gone, and sadly, that is not lost on the people of Takaparawhau, as they acknowledge, many who have gone. But we also give thanks for their presence through our lives. So a very special and meaningful Hautapu ceremony on July 10. Now, it's an open invitation. Must make it pretty difficult for you guys to cater. We mentioned thousands, but we don't know, is it one or two or three? You know, if they put out the blanket invitation, say no mai hara mai, you won't know who's going to turn up and pre-dawn.
2: Yeah, look, we've been doing this for the last 5 years, obviously not at this scale, but we have been doing it, hosting Hautapu, and we've hosted, our last crowd was up around the 3,000s. We do feed everyone, we give them breakfast, as part of the, part of that whole process. It's beautiful to see the whenua with people on it and all there for the one celebration of, seeing Matariki rise and of course, the remembrance and then looking, pai tawhiti, looking into the future, what does that look like for, not only for us, but for them. And so, we're up for it. We're feeling good. We know that we can host as many who turn up, and we have put it out there as an open invitation. We had a beautiful planting day on Saturday just gone, and we had over 200 people on our whenua planting, and this was from around the community, not just our whānau. So we know that when the call goes out, people will come. And those that have experienced our Hautapu in the past know that they come under the korowai aroha of Ngāti Whātua, and that we will look after them and be good hosts to them.
1: Yeah, tēnā koe. It's beautiful up on the hill. And let's face it, if Muldoon had his way, we'd be looking at mansions, not
2: You're
1: at whenua.
2: Right. We would not be certainly standing on it as whenua rangatira. So, yep, tika.
1: I had a wonderful kōrero, his name escapes me, but he's very cool, who oversaw the planting day. What was his name? He's neat. Last week we spoke about it, just before planting day. So it's neat.
2: Was it Te Puna?
1: Keep going.
2: Mervyn.
1: Well, let's say one of them. He was cool as anyway. I love talking with him. and were there many little white faces down there planting trees on the weekend?
2: Absolutely. Absolutely. Hey. And we have them volunteering at Porewa. You know, they come in their groups. And like I say, you know, our waharo is always open to anyone who wants to come and put their hands in the whenua and just, you know, help us revitalise our beautiful whenua up here on the hill. As you keep referring to it, I love it. I love it when you call it the
1: Is that okay? Because I grew up with it, but, you know, my mum and dad were always referred to it as Boot Hill. You know, down there at Okahu Bay. Hey, while we're talking about these wonderful environmental initiatives, I recall one where we deliberately reseeded mussels spat in Okahu Bay because of their filtering properties. And it just sort of sticks with me as an example of the ongoing environmental focus that our whanaunga from Takapanawho have. We just talked about Planting Day and Hautapu. Are there any other environmental initiatives that you can share with us that the iwi are involved in, Marama?
2: Yeah, well, we've got a document called Ko Te Pukaki, which takes us out to 2040, and it's about the revitalisation and the regeneration of our whenua and our moana, and it takes us right back to, you know, our tūpuna and their kōrero around, you know, how they practiced. And so yeah, it's actually won two awards. It's just come off the back of an award in Wellington that our team, our Porewa and Pukaki team, won this award. But it is actually not about the trophies or the awards, it's about the mahi. And so we're very proud of what we've been doing up here, and we want to mirror that across Central Tāmaki. We know that as one of the biggest iwi living here in Central Tāmaki, we have to mitigate our carbon footprint, and by doing all of this environmental work just ensures that our mokopuna have got a future and to live in our beautiful city. And so, you know, we're very committed and very, it's a priority for us to ensure that sort of sustainability and that Papatūānuku is looked after so that our mokopuna and our generations to come can be proud of where they are and where they live, and of course the whenua. So yeah, it's an important, like I say, it's a priority for us to ensure that we keep doing that mahi.
1: Tēnā koe. Marama, have you ever heard the story why people did call it Boot Hill?
2: Oh, there's many stories. My grandmother, who raised me. She was living down below, just down on the where Kiti Moana is, actually just on the roadside of Kiti Moana. And her version was that, you know, when the pā was burnt down in the 1950s, they got kicked up the hill, and so they called it Boot Hill, booted up the hill. But there are many stories. There are many, many stories. But yeah, I suppose it's just about what you were told when you were growing up.
1: Yeah, for sure. You know, sometimes down in Okahu, I picture the whare down there. I wasn't old enough, but I remember talking with Joe about it, and, you know, his voice started to crack because he was a kid when that happened. This was all to do with people thinking it unsightly because the Queen was going to drive Tamaki Drive. So, you know, bear in mind, there are many hardships our people have endured, but we are resolute and resilient, and no better example than what's happening up at Takapanawho, this Hautapu. Thank you, Marama. Wonderful to talk with you.
2: And, you're welcome. We'd love to see you up here, Dale.
1: Sounds wonderful. I look forward to seeing you too. Thank you, Marama.
2: Tēnā koe. Tēnā
1: mihi. Marama Royal with us, Chair at Ngāti Whātua Ōrākei, or up on the hill, as we know. We've got a little matarikis. Oh, in fact, I don't even know if we've got long enough to play it. Hey, thanks everybody for joining in this morning. I want to thank Kay Elmers and also Associate Professor Susan St. John, obviously Marama there. We spoke a bit about big tech today with Kiraitana Taiuru, and Chris Hipkins had some quite revealing kōrero today. Professor Gemma Geegan about the potential impacts of bird flu. And Sean Lyons, who is the CEO at NetSafe. Thanks again to all. And, of course, to Hine Ali, who produces our show. Mihi ana, kia koe te tuhine. Io tino tautoko te kaupapa o atatū. Tēnā koe, Hine Ali. And, of course, Talangi Tawai Reedy, who provides the calls, the coffees, and the support each and every day. Thanks, Talangi.
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2: Long-time environmental activist, has had plenty of political experience as well, Catherine. And we'll just sort of see what makes you tick. She was a treaty educator as well back in the day, and lives in the Kawairanga Valley, just out of Thames, not too far from Aumarai, to be honest. So an interesting wahine, and we'll get some thoughts on what makes her tick, Catherine Delahunty, later on Here Here Hoa, 7:13. Well, Te Herenga Mahara, the Mental Health and Wellbeing Commission, says urgent, faster improvements are needed across the country in our mental health and addiction system to better meet growing demand and need, particularly for our rangatahi and Ngai Māori, who continue to face inequitable access and outcomes. Thanks for joining us on the program today, Mariah. Mihi ana kia koe te tuhine, tēnā koe.
3: Ata Māori, kia ora Dale,
2: kia ora.
3: Nā hinui hoki kia koe, mēnā kaiwhakaro noi tēnei ata.
2: Mihi ana. Well, Mariah, from your perspective, please, what's the most pressing failure in our mental health system, particularly when it aligns with the need for support with addictions right now, and particularly for tangata whenua? What's some opening thoughts you might share with us, please, Mara?
3: Kia ora, Dale. Well, it's really clear the system is not adequately meeting the needs of Māori, and the concerning over-representation of coercive practices Māori are subjected to. So, sadly, we do experience the highest levels of psychological distress, much higher rates of suicide, significantly higher levels of unmet need, and alongside poorer wellbeing outcomes driven by wider social determinants. There are factors such as homelessness, unemployment, and I know it paints a really bad picture, but it is what it is. At the alarming rate that Māori are subject to seclusion at 6.6 times the rate of non-Māori. And the compulsory community treatment orders, CCTOs, at more than twice the population rate. So this raises serious human rights concerns. We strongly advocate for the elimination of seclusion and coercive practices on whānau. Māori, we're also really, really concerned that investment in kaupapa Māori services is not keeping pace with that need. And we know, in fact, it is actually decreasing as a share of overall mental health investment. So kaupapa Māori services, they are critical as they provide a holistic approach to our whānau with wraparound services that are culturally grounded. We know this. We know all Māori by Māori services work for our whānau.
2: Tēnā koe. I guess the goal is to try and keep people out of the need for mental health services support, but it is confronting that these well-used models of care, a connection with culture, are being denied the funding to make them as meaningful as they could be. Let's start by trying to keep our people out of the system. What are some of the dynamics at play here? Yes. And are there more issues in rural New Zealand or urban New Zealand, or are they pretty much the same as far as Māori and the need for access for mental health support?
3: There is it's consistent across that there is a lot of areas that are experiencing those challenges of access, etc. But there is some progress towards shifting to a system that is supported by a more capable and competent workforce. So we need to put a lot more focused attention to ensure that the services that are provided are reaching people early and in ways that actually work for them. And for whānau, I have to reiterate, we know that for whānau that can access and enter as they need it, as early as they can, by Māori for Māori services work. For example, when we're looking at the whānau order approach, where any door is the right door. So we know that that works for our whānau. We want to see the growth in our Māori leadership throughout the mental health and addiction workforce. And in saying that, there has been an increase in Health New Zealand adult mental health staff, which is good. So as we can grow that workforce and increase those, you know, that level of competency in our cultural responses, that has to be positive for our whānau that can access those services. On the other hand, there's been a few, decreases. There's been good decreases in vacancies across, so that's positive. But psychiatrist vacancies, they're still too high. They're still sitting at around 20%. So, yeah.
2: Mariah Johns is with us today. Thank you, Mariah. Do you sense it could be that the funders, i.e. the government, don't rate the data coming from Māori mental health correspondence and research? I mean, you and I, and most of those of people who are listening today, know that cultural connection is one of the most important aspects for overall health and mental health. So why would it be that Māori delivery programs are not being resourced as fully as they could be?
3: Yeah, I think ultimately we have to look at how these services are truly being effective for our people. So, and also acknowledging and recognising some of the broader factors that impact mental health and wellbeing are actually outside of the health system, such as employment, housing, education, etc. But for our whānau, we know that culturally responsive and appropriate services do actually work for whānau that require it. And we also acknowledge and recognise that the mental health addiction system, it has typically favoured westernised and biomedical approaches, which means that the system is not as safe or appropriate for Māori and whānau. And that was really clearly articulated in the He Ara Oranga report, which is why we need to see a mental health system grounded in equitable funding, the old Māori approaches, and really strong Māori leadership. Yeah, so again, it is about investment too, keeping up with the need and the results in reduced access to kaupapa Māori services and inequitable use of coercive practices. If those that have the influence and decision-making in regards to funding these types of our kaupapa Māori services.
2: The report shows workforce is improving, but other areas are lagging. Mm. And one of the pressures on the mental health service too is this explosion in the use of methamphetamine, and people don't sleep. They do wild and wacky things when they haven't slept, sadly, and can then find themselves, in the not just the grips of addiction, but in the grips of mental health issues as well, mm. Mariah. With this wave of usage, and there are many reasons behind that, and it's another nut we, as a society, we have to crack, but it will be putting pressure on mental health services. How much pressure? And how is addiction playing in here to mental health aspects for Māori who are seeking help?
3: Yeah, there is enormous pressure on this on the mental health system as a whole, and certainly in the addictions area, there's those specific challenges on access, on availability, on basically the criteria to even enter those types of services. So we are seeing that across, it just needs to. The changes need to come faster, and they need to be earlier, able to be accessed earlier for our whānau, and there's still quite a long way to go.
2: They're hell-bent on cost-cutting, this coalition government, and economic reform. Mm. So at the same time, they're underfunding very important programs. Mm-hmm. What risks do we run if we ignore the reality and don't fuel the sector as well as is needed to accommodate the growth in need?
3: Yeah, that's right. It's a high risk. It's a high risk, and certainly as we've seen and what we've heard and what we can show is that, unfortunately, Māori is in that space. And if we continue to, if it's continued to not be addressed, then it just continues to deteriorate. So we are calling again and again for a plan to address the inequities, to address the issues that Māori face across the board in mental health services, and certainly our latest report and recommendation is for Health New Zealand to look at that plan to address these issues. But we are absolutely very, very concerned, of course, around the seclusion rates and also around the use of coercive practices on whānau.
2: Well, that needs to be addressed, and I think our people would be startled by the numbers of our own that are caught up in seclusion practices, which are draconian in the thought of them anyway. But we do need strong advocacy. Now, this report has been furnished. Have we got strong advocates politically? Is the minister responsible, understanding the Māori dynamic within the mental health and addictions sector? And who would you say are batting strongest for more resourcing for Māori initiatives within the sector, would you think, Marae?
3: I think, you know, accountability, there is many factors outside of mental health and addiction system that influence those outcomes for our people. And I think we think that it's a whole of community, of government, of agencies that can actually support in this and improve the situation for our whānau out there. So we are wanting to see some really strong, sustained advocacy. We know that our kaupapa Māori service leaders and our system leaders, they also provide their voices. They use their voices, and we recognise that to advocate for these issues as well. So working alongside others in our network, in our sector, and certainly with our ministers, Minister of Mental Health, and our government cross-agency leadership, that's where we're wanting to see that more joined up and working together to address the risk and protective factors, that ultimately to provide those services to whānau that are timely, that are appropriate, that are culturally responsive and reflective of our people in our communities that they serve.
2: Well, having had some whānau of ours who have been through mental health challenges and with support have come through the other side, we recognise that these are our people, they are worth fighting for.
3: Mm-hmm.
2: And so reports like this need to be highlighted, and I thank you for helping us to do so, Marae. And the call for more investment in this very important area must grow louder and not be diminished. I appreciate you spending some time with us, Marae. All the best with the mahi and with your whānau. Thank you.
3: Thank you, boy. Kia ora tau. Ngā mihi.
2: Thank you. Well, we're continuing in this vein of health through the week. There are other issues that we will raise as well, not the least of them. I see Tamapōtaka was in a spat yesterday in scrutiny week regarding how much land, in fact, is going to be available to get rid of from the conservation estate. He describes it as bits and bobs, but that wasn't the way that the legislation was reading. And as we know, hurried writing of legislation can result in mistakes. Go fast, make mistakes, as the saying goes. Also, I note that Winston's mob, New Zealand First, have put a members' bill in to eradicate the Independent Māori Statutory Board here in Auckland, which was set up when the Super City was set up. So we'll keep you abreast of those issues as well as we roll through. I might pick up on some of them with Te Kaupapa going to air tomorrow morning at 10 o'clock, which is a deep dive into the political realm. Bomber Bradbury, Hone Harawira, Aparama Edwards and myself will be chewing the fat politically and available as of our popo on wateanews.com from 10 o'clock tomorrow morning. Well, Carol Koha is the Pau Kaihautu of Te Waka Whaiora, and that's based in Porirua, and it says that Māori and Pasifika or rangatahi continue to be underserved by the mental health system, with support failing to prioritise their needs or even reflect their realities. And Carol's with us for a kōrero. Well, thanks, Carol, for joining us. Good day, o tēnei. A warm welcome to wātēra. Tēnā koe. Kia ora, could you just to set us up, give us a background of Te Waka Whaiora, how long it's been going, what sort of work the organisation does, please, Carol?
4: Oh, so Te Waka Whaiora actually was a merge of two organisations. You know, back in the day, there were 19 kaupapa Māori organisations, probably 25 years ago, before, just prior to the DHB, the District Health Board formation. When the District Health Board formation came into being, they thought it was a good idea to demolish a high number of Kaupapa Māori organisations. So they merged Kaupapa Māori organisations within the Wellington District, and that was Whakapakariora Trust and Te Pōkai Taniwhaniwha, which was in Porirua, which was a peer-driven organisation. And they merged the both, and from that came Te Waka Whai Order. So currently we provide one is a respite house, crisis respite, for 4 beds. Another is a forensic step down, that's 6 beds. And we have access and choice, drug and alcohol services, mātauranga Māori, kia piki te ora, working with and supporting tangata in the community with their day-to-day cares as well as medication support. So we've just put into ourselves no funding from the government, clinical services, because you can't always access clinical services. There's such a long waiting list, and more so for our rangatahi and our Māori. So what we've done is employed 2 registered nurses to help our tangata through those critical times.
2: A lot of our people present in quite distressing states, and so we need to mobilise and to mobilise quickly. Whilst they're welcome, the numbers of beds that you have touched on, it's not huge. The area itself, Porirua, has a strong history for psychiatric care. When our people are presenting, I know you've got nurses, and that's Kei Te Pai. Some of them might need some psychiatric help from the get-go. Mm-hmm. How accessible are those resources for an organisation like the one that you spearhead, Carol?
4: Not very accessible unless you are in absolute crisis. And this is where our rangatahi are falling through the gaps. We are seeing more and more rangatahi come through the mental health services, but they are in total distress. So they should never, ever have got that. Services should be available to deal with our rangatahi, especially coming through when they are mild to moderate. You know, not waiting until they end up becoming, awarded to the system, you know, and then they stay in the system. They end up under the Mental Health Act and they end up staying in the system. And you know, that is something that's never been looked at properly as far as I'm concerned.
2: Tēnā koe, you're probably a mum and a nana. You know that hugs and wraparounds are sometimes what's needed, but the mainstream model, I'd suggest, is more interested in pharmaceuticals. And what you've touched on there is also an important point. It feels as though some of our young people might be nervous to present even, because that can leave a sort of long-term stigma associated with their name, and once in the mental health system, hard to get out of it?
4: And it certainly is. And you know, I just want to touch on too, you know, when you talked about the accessibility and Tama's bits and bobs. You know, the bits and bobs are rampant throughout all services, especially pertaining to Māori. You know, we've got bits and bobs of services. We've got services where you can look up and you might say, bring me up an organisation here, Kaupapa Māori. So you're going to get all this big list of Māori names, but probably 2 out of all that 10 is a Māori organisation. So, you know, that's the other thing that, you know, that Māori providers have to deal with is, you know, we talk about choice and we talk about giving rangatahi choice, giving people choice. But when you look at what is that choice and what's the demand in that choice, you've got 10 non-Māori organisations and you've got 1 Māori. That's not choice. That Māori organisation would never have the capacity and capability to care for the demand that is needed out there. But that's what we're coming up against all the time. And the preferred providers of today are not Māori.
2: Tēnā koe,
4: they're organisations with a Māori name.
2: Tēnā koe,
4: sorry for going down that track, pulled on a point of Tama's bits and bobs.
2: Yeah, and you say that Māori efforts here are being funded, bits and bobs. Tell me about the other, mainstream mental health support services. Are they funded the same as Māori, or is there inequity here?
4: There's inequity across the whole spectrum of mental health and addictions. So mental health, definitely Te Waka Whai Ora is funded less than our mainstream counterparts, and it has been mairano.
2: Racism then?
4: Definitely. Well, what else could we call it?
2: Tēnā koe.
4: You know, what else could we call it? There is no other word. We try to be nice about it. We try to pati-pati around, why could this be? But at the end of the day, it definitely is racism. And it's like, well, you know, you Māori deal with the hard, to deal with people. You don't ask for more. You just get on with the mahi. So that continuously is a barrier, probably to ourselves. But we would never turn away people. You know, so we continuously deal with the high and complex without getting extra funding for it.
2: Tēnā koe, kia kāra, Carol. Look, I know, because we do this because this is our style as a people. Manaaki and right. Aroha, these are the tools of trade for us when our people are desperate. And there's no more solid reason for us to invoke those beautiful practices than when someone comes distressed. Life is unraveling right there in front of them and in front of your eyes, and we do the best that we can. I know that we talk of the deficit model, the negative aspects of health delivery often, but might you be kind enough to speak about how at times this Māori approach, you've seen it work, and there are people who have been supported and find their feet again because of our Māori ways. Are there some examples you might share with us?
4: Well, you know, our way, our mātauranga way of caring and, you know, of manaaki, it's more than medication. You know, it's a lot of our tangata, especially our rangatahi, they've come through either life within their own whānau, but with no boundaries. They've been either quite early in age been exposed to drugs, alcohol, violence, sexual abuse, and all of those things that non-Māori like to call us out on. But they don't have no idea on how to afi and manaaki us when those things appear in front of their eyes. A lot of it and lot what we do is we encourage tangata, especially rangatahi. You know, what is it? What is it that you need? What is it that you would like to see happen for you? Or what would you like to not see happen to you? And a lot of that is around, you know, Kōwaiō. We have a program, Kōwaiō. You know, who are you? Who do you belong to? And a lot of that brings out, you know, the mamai. It also brings out the healing. You know, they can create a safe space for them to be healing. So in that, you know, we offer making kurawai, making puti puti, you know, the use of raranga. We're very clever with our hands, if given, you know, the right afi and manaaki. And so we've also just started up for our rangatahi a waka beats, you know, where they can go in and do waiata, develop and create their own waiata. Those are the things that our people, that's the healing, going back onto the marae. Just recently, our tangata learned, well, not learned, but they went through a process, being led through how to be the tangata whenua and the manuhiri. And so we got invited to be part of the manuhiri, but the tangata did the whole thing, you know, did the whole pōwhiri process. That's the type of medication, if you like, or the rongoa that is needed. It's not about the pills and the injections and, you know, all of those things. It's about being exposed to what is that caused this mamai. None of our tangata, we weren't born borangi. We weren't born that way. We had been hurt, and that hurt is generational. So we have to look at ways of unbundling all that mamai, and it's got to be done through our ways of healing, rongoā, you know, manaaki. What does true manaaki look like? It could just be about learning how to make scones, learning how to make a cake, and, you know, that sort of thing.
2: I thank you for taking us down that path, Carol, because, you know, these are the things that are meaningful. I can sense in the way that you talk that you've seen the growth. You've seen the people being strengthened by these approaches. Yeah. But it's bloody hard to convince funders, politicians, that our ways have as much merit as pharmaceutical products imported from Sweden. Mm-hmm. And, you know, this mainstream model that is funded more perhaps is not even getting anywhere near the results for our people who present with very complex issues. As you say, they're already dealing with intergenerational historical trauma. And who knows what's been going on in the houses, as you say, some of them, you know, you know, come from whare where, as you say, drugs, drink and abuse has just been rife all of their lives. So for to have somebody to say, no, you matter, let's try and find your feet and talk about whakapapa and raranga, making a kai, these things. I mean, hey, funders might shake their heads and say, well, that's not going to help. But you've been in that chair a long time, Carol, and you know that it does. So we've got to fight for our rights again. Sadly, we have to do that every direction we look. But these ways work.
4: Every new government, you know, every time a new government comes in, every time they have a change of, like we lost the Aka Whai Ora, and it just merged into becoming, morphed into becoming Whati Ora. But then they behave like the whole of the Whati Ora. You know, they don't stand up and be Māori. But I just want to say, you know, in terms of that generational māmai, we have a lot of non-Māori, like Pākehā, coming through our services as well. So, you know, that choose to come to our services, or some of the providers, especially our clinical providers in Wellington, at the crisis team, and they will send high and complex people to our organisation because they know that we care. They know that the first thing we don't look at is why you're here. And we don't certainly look at their history if it's, you know, 5 years ago or something like that, because everybody has to be given that opportunity that they do change.
2: It's been a rich corridor, and as we focus on health through the entire week this week, I just want to thank you because it gives us a layer of understanding that we should stand up for our ways of helping people. Mm. And as Carol just mentioned, it's not just for Māori. Many people just find this warmth, the wraparound, put the kurawai of afi around these people, the best way forward. And all the best with the mahi that you're doing under very challenging circumstances, Carol. A pleasure to have a cordial with you. Thank you so much for spending some time with us.
4: Could I just leave with one last thing? Please. I just want to acknowledge the Heringa Mahara and the mahi that they've done, because we wouldn't be having these conversations if it wasn't about the true essence of the report that they have developed and exposed. So I want to just acknowledge Mariah, Karen, and the team within Te Heringa Mahara.
2: Tēnā koe, and I appreciate you doing so. Thanks so much for joining us, Carol. Mihiana kia koe tu ende. Tēnā koe.
4: Ai, mā te wā.
2: Ai, ai kona. You're 603 Urban Māori Radio 741. Well, Jason Alexander has joined us earlier in the week talking more about men's health issues from Hapai Taha Water's perspective. He's the chief operating officer there. But today we're looking at Dry July and why we should encourage each other, Tāne Māori in particular, to choose wai over Waipiro for the month, sparking a reflection on alcohol use and its impact on our Hawater. Thanks for your time again, Jason. Tēnā koe.
5: Tēnā koe, Dale.
2: Kia ora. It's a good focus here. In fact, alcohol consumption in New Zealand's on the decline. Dry July, while it seems like a tagline and a marketing line, can actually be pretty solid for a lot of our guys. And of course, it's not exclusive to men, far from. But for those who are very regular drinkers, it can be a challenge, but perhaps a challenge worth having a dig at. What's the response to why July told you about the role alcohol is playing in the lives of Tāne Māori? It's a bit of a morph on Dry July, isn't it? Why July? Tell us about it.
5: Exactly. It's a Māori version of Dry July, so it's a bit of a marketing gimmick, but it seems to be really resonating. So last year was the first time that we ran Why July. We didn't know how it would go. We didn't know if if Aotearoa Māori were ready, but the response was overwhelming. So last year we had more than 600 people register, and we had thousands more engaging on socials and online. So we know there were plenty more that that took on the challenge that didn't necessarily sign up. So that gave us the idea that we need to keep running this. And you know, what we've seen is that many Tāne Māori are already questioning the role that alcohol plays in their lives. As you said, some of the stats are starting to turn finally. You know, for a long time we've been exposed to messages that New Zealand was built on rugby, racing and beer, and that being a hard worker meant you work hard, you play hard, and at the end of the day you drink hard. And those ideas have shaped what many of us see as normal. So that's why we're doubling down on Why July, because it just, and I guess the idea behind it is

0: for there to stop forever. We know that lasting change just comes from taking time to understand, not from people pressuring you or telling you what to do. So yeah, it's just about creating that space to reflect on the role that alcohol might play in your life and what changes occur when you remove it for a month. So that's why our campaign message is just to pause, reflect, and reclaim. You know, some people might discover that they have better sleep, that they have more energy, that they maybe save a bit of money, they find themselves spending more quality time with their whānau, all those sorts of things, and giving them that space to do those things, see what happens naturally, and reflect on whether that is what they prefer. Then they can be a bit more intentional at the end of the month. So it's not, we're not, I guess the measure of success for this month is not that everyone who participates in Why July decides to go alcohol free forever, but it's just that they're more intentional around their choices rather than just operating on autopilot, as many of us do. So we're not asking people to be perfect, we're just asking them to be curious.
1: Yeah, tenaku, and that's nicely put too. I'm not operating on autopilot. A lot of guys' drinking habits are just that, habitual, and you know, they find, whilst it could be tough if you're a sort of daily drinker, a lot of tradies are, you know what I mean? They wash down the day, as you've touched on, yeah, with some bevvies. It's pretty common. Curious to know what the feedback was, and because you're able to tag in on this site, which Jason's going to tell us how you can access it, but what some of the feedback was, not just from our brothers, Jason, but from their whānau. Did they have any notable little kōrero that was delivered from our guys or from their kids or wise partners?
0: Yep, plenty of great feedback. I think people just did appreciate the opportunity to take push pause this year and last year. We run it, so you can sign up individually or you can sign up as a crew, so you can grab your teammates, your workmates, or just your mates, and that was a really great support for our tāne. So we know, as men, we love our team sports. We love getting around our brothers. So then you can sort of support each other. You can hold each other to account a little bit. All those sorts of things. But the knock-on effects and the feedback that we had last year was overwhelmingly positive. People really appreciated the opportunity to just spend more time with their whānau, most of all.
1: Well, tell us more about this then. It's called Why July? You don't just have to drink water, but that would be neat if you gave it a whack, boys. And you can join this group. You don't need to use your real name, I don't suppose, but tell us what the website does to connect the dots, if you will, please, Jason.
0: Yeah, so you just pop over to whyjuly.nz. It's a free to take part. You can sign up as an individual or as a team. The first 300 people will send some Why July merchandise out, and everyone will get access to resources, support, encouragement. We've actually partnered again this year with AOD counsellor, so we're offering, because sometimes these things can bring up issues. It's not as easy for everyone to push pause as it is for some people, so we do have added layers of support there for whānau that do need it as well. But yeah, sign up there, follow along our socials, we'll get in touch with you, we'll send you out some merchandise if you're in that first 300, and we'll go through this together. So it's all about backing yourselves, backing your whānau, and backing your brothers.
1: Well, it's doable. I've got a couple of lads who like a drink, and as I did through the course of my life, but I've been off the drink a few years now, and you know, I'm just enjoying life, I guess. Maybe it's being a granddad, having a neat job, working with beautiful people and talking with interesting folk. And I just thought, well, hey, life's good. Why not just hang with it and the years have ticked by? But, hey, I know as well as anyone else, sometimes you can get lured into the drink and it almost takes over your life. So, fellas, here's a bit of a challenge. Just, you know, for you, for yours, your kids, see if you can have just a breather. 4 weeks, Why July, and see how life goes. You might be amazed at your dreams. Hey, Jason, do you have a beer, Jason? Do you like a beer?
0: Occasionally, Dale, but it is really important to be intentional around that. You know, when, as Tane, we sort of create these environments for no good reason either. So we'll go catch up with a mate. It doesn't have to be

0: at a pub. It doesn't have to be over a beer. You can go catch up for a coffee. You can go catch up for a walk around the park. Anything, eh? But once again, let's not just operate on autopilot. Let's be more intentional about what we do and why we're doing it.
1: Yeah, Kapai, good talking with you, Jason. Hey, mate, thank you for your focus on health through the week, Jason, and the work that's being done by Hapai Te Hauora. You know, we can't talk about these issues too much, so it's been neat having a couple of cordial with you this week. Thank you.
0: Kia ora,
1: Dale. Tēnā koe, mate. Yeah, what do you do, eh, Rangi? I nearly reached for the whiskey bottle on Wednesday night. I'll give you the tip, Rangi Tawaiaridi, after the Blues got whacked in that second half.
2: I bet you did.
1: But I did ignore the temptation there. You know, sometimes you think, well, what can you do? We're not sort of walkie-talkie guys. Normally want a ball to throw around or, okay, so we're not going to have a drink. What should we do? How about a game of pool, mate? How about we put 20 on the table and have a go?
2: Yeah, at our house we do cards.
1: Cards, is it?
2: Yeah, Dad's a real euchre. You know, we grew up playing euchre, 500, like stuff like that. So it's a real, and it takes up a lot of time, so.
1: Yeah? And
2: we'll be there for hours.
1: Drinking cups of tea and coffee?
2: Yes, definitely.
1: Yeah.
2: Well, recently, now that we have sun and stuff, we barely drink anymore, so. Yeah, well, it's only occasions or, you know, 21st or something like that. Yeah.
1: Got it. Well, actually, beer consumption in New Zealand's on the plummet, going right down. But maybe Huhana Linden's picked up the habit. She's with us today. Hey, Huhana, tēnā koe.
3: Hi, Mata. How are you doing?
1: Good, thank you. Do you like a beer, Huhana?
3: No, not really.
1: Not really.
3: I'm not much of a drinker.
1: Green tea for you?
3: Not green tea, but I do prefer having, you know, a bit of a latte at a cafe rather than a hard night out on the whiskies or anything.
1: Mm. Fijoa wine used to be the green party go-to, wasn't it?
3: Oh, nice. That sounds good. I've missed out on that generation. But a nice red is nice with dinner sometimes.
1: Good on you. Lovely to catch up with you again, Huhana. You've been on the campaign trail. People are talking up your chances in Taitukura. Today, we've been focusing on health issues, mental health issues for Māori. Had a wonderful conversation with a wahine working in Porirua. And this is to do, we use the racism word because the funding for mainstream mental health services eclipses greatly the funding for Māori approaches. Now, we were talking about, or she was saying, how effective the understanding of the awhi for whakapapa, the learning of raranga, baking scones, learning how to cook, how to stand proudly and say who you are after people present with significant trauma and mental health or addiction issues. But it's not funded in the way that mainstream is with their pharmaceutical model. Why do you think that is so, Huhana?
3: I think that that's where the focus is often on treatment rather than prevention. Taking that community-based, kaupapa Māori-led approach, taking the ambulance off from the bottom of the cliff and pulling it away and putting the safeguards up so you don't ever fall off the cliff is something that we continue to underfund in the system. And that's really clear. So hearing from community providers such as those in Porirua or us in the north, that often we have the funding inequities between hospital-based services or those in Te Whatuoro Health NZ compared to what our providers is consistent, you know. And that's the shame of it, because if we can prevent ill health, then it's better off for the dollar, the budget, and also for secondary care later on down the track.
1: Tēnā koe. So it's Māori Men's Health. Actually, Ātahi Te Health Week, and call it Māori Men's Health. I know it's not that. It's Men's Health Week. For our tāne, you're keeping an eye on all manner of things in Taitukura, and we know that mental health and addiction services are an important aspect, but the wider health sector and the accessibility for our men in the north, might you touch on aspects of that cordial, if you can get your head around some of that, please, for a moment, Huhana?
3: Look, you know, men's health is massive, and it's good that we've got a dedicated week to talk Hauora tāne, and then for tāne Māori to take the lead on what affects them. I think about the many issues that impact men's health, and we've got many cancers, you know, prostate, and bowel, those types of things, cardiovascular disease, diabetes, but also where we forget about simple things like gout, and, you know, the fact that allopurinol, the medication for gout, is cheaper than a bag of chips, and yet we can't get the subsidies relevant to support access to this medication in order to prevent the illness, which impacts on men being able to go to work, whānau being able to go to work, and the dollar back in the pocket for the whānau. So there's multiple things here, but when we think about mental health and addictions, these are issues which have been underfunded for a really long time. And I'm going to, you know, also recognise the government has made a recent announcement in Tai Tokiro of $1.7 million for additional resource into youth mental health, and particularly for suicide prevention. You know, these are overdue. They're overdue funding that we need in the rohe. And so when I think about groups such as Te Rōpū Kimi Ora, which is our youth mental health and addiction service here across Tai Tokiro, they've been, you know, really working hard over a long time. And so receiving this additional pūtea in order to put more community-based prevention coordinators up in the mid-north and far-north is well overdue. So there's much to do. But I'm really mindful that mental health and addictions is big for Tāne Māori, and thinking of the suicide rates where, you know, Tāne Māori are twice, they have the twice as rate as non-Māori. These are things that are important that we need to see funding applied to.
1: Tēnā koe, Huhana Linden with us proudly from the Greens. A couple of issues I'd like to touch on, and one of them is the spat at Scrutiny Week yesterday, particularly with Marama, Chloe, and with Tamapōtaka. So Tamapōtaka describes the legislative change to enable the sell-off of conservation land as bits and bobs, a gravel pit in the South Island, a building for the Met Service in Wellington. But do you think, seeing the thin end of the wedge here and considering how important the coalition government say wording is, I mean, we've lost huge tracts of land because of wordings on documents, subtle as they can be. We're looking at the changes between give effect to and be cognizant of or similar. Wording in legislation is vital, and he was pulled up about some of that wording appropriate, do you think, Huhana?
3: Yeah, nah, you can't refer to dockland as bits and bobs. You can't tell me that Hauturu Ōtoi, Little Barrier Island, or Aotea Great Barrier, Mimi Whangata, or Russell State Forest, or Aukumara are bits and bobs. These are significant land parcels which were taken by the Crown, often by dubious means, and he's calling them bits and bobs that are going to be available for commercial use or for potential sale to private hands. And you know, that interaction that took place is well deserved. Our co-leaders went in there and they were advocating because, you know, the loss of land to Māori has been significant, and it's been sitting locked up into papa'atawhai for generations. And now we see that there could be carte blanche release of land for sale, for lease, and for commercial purposes. Well, where do we fit within the hierarchy of receiving those lands back? And we should not be paying for them. Hell no, absolutely not. That whenua was taken. It needs to be returned to local hapu and iwi. And some of the narrative that we've heard from the minister and from officials is that it's a land of low biodiversity value. Well, I've heard that myself for a beautiful block and important place to us as Ngāti Wai people, Mimi Whangata, where officials call it low diversity, biodiversity value. These are sacred sites, and if DOC intends to dispose of them, they come back to the people. That's the first stop. Before any community group, any private interests, any companies, or anything from overseas, iwi Māori need first right of refusal, because it is unfair to hear the way that they are changing the legislation without us and not considering a return of lands. And this doesn't require treaty settlement. Hell no. If you're releasing these lands for disposal, first right of refusal back to us.
1: We absolutely agree with what you're saying there. The conservation estate, it was all Māori land, wasn't it? And now it's cornered off, and so many of our people, just for economic circumstances, denied access to it. I look at all the huge tracts of land in Fiordland, and it's celebrated globally as being an ecological jewel. You know, tell me how many people from Mandarawa get to visit it.
3: Oh, absolutely. And plenty of companies and groups have been making a dollar off this conservation land through their concessions. And iwi Māori are often locked out of those concessions. The entire process, it prejudices us from the very beginning. So, you know, whatever the amendments end up looking like from the minister, we welcome them and we'll be watching really closely, because he reckons that iwi Māori is not being forgotten in this space. But, you know, we have low trust. We can't say, and the Crown cannot turn around and say, we have a good relationship with Tiwi Māori as the Crown. So, no.
1: Thank you for joining us. All the best for the weekend. Look forward to another kōrero perhaps next week. Māori ore kā koe tuhine. Tēnā koe and thank you, Huhana.
3: Tēnā koe.
1: Ngā mihi.
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4: Ko te kīrehu, ko te kupu kōrero mō tēnei o ngā teringa, kei a tātou te mana, our choice has mana. He aha te tikanga o tērā? Or why is my choice important?
5: It's an important choice because it decides if you vote in a Māori electorate or general electorate. There's no right or wrong, it's just what's right for you.
4: What are the key dates or timeframes that people should be aware of this year? Because things have changed slightly, haven't they?
5: They have. If you're enrolled, e tau ana tō kōwhiri, Māori roll general, all good. You don't have to do anything. If you'd like to change that role before the election, you need to do it before midnight, o no akuhata, tuku mōhio. That's 3 months before election. If you're not enrolled, you can do it now, so you can vote in the 2026 general election. You make your roll choice when you're enrolled to vote. And we encourage everyone to be enrolled before the 4th of October, which we call RIT Day, because that will give you an easy vote card, which makes things really easy and fast when you go through the voting places.
4: So if I was on the Māori roll and I wanted to switch over to the general roll, how do I do that?
5: You can go online to vote.nz or you can ring our 0800 number to get an enrolment form to update your details.
4: So that easy, eh? Māma noiho.
5: Māma noiho.
4: No reira, mihi mea kaore aku details i te kitea i runga i te ipurangi. What if my details aren't coming up when I check my enrolment online? What can I do?
5: Well, try search again. Tuatai. Ai, rangahaua. And ki te kore, you can ring our 0800 367 656 free number, and our team will check for you, and if necessary, send out an enrolment form for you to change.
4: Or ask your mokopuna to help you.
5: That's what I do.
4: So could I be moved off a role from one role to another, or is that my choice? Māku tērā e whakatau.
5: Koe tēnā ko te mana, ne? Nau te mana. I kōwhiri ngia koe tērā rārangi, a ka mau pūmau koe ki tērā rārangi.
4: What's the latest I can enrol?
5: The absolute last date of enrolment, taku mōhio, rūtukaumārima oke topa, because 26 advance voting starts, 26th of October.
4: But if I enrol by the 4th of October, it would be much easier.
5: Yeah. Much easier. You get a what they call an easy vote card pack, which ensures also that you do a normal vote, not a special vote.
4: In the past, back in my student days, I've just turned up on the day and enrolled and cast the vote. Can I do that?
5: No, that's been a law change that's happened recently. No, you will not be able to enroll and vote on the same day. Electoral law changes means you need to be enrolled before voting starts. So that's midnight. Sunday 25th of October.
4: So kōrero mai, mo te hunga kaore I te tino marama ki ngā electorates, ki te ao tō Rangapū. How many Māori electorates are there?
5: E whetu. E whetu noi ho ngā pōti Māori, ngā rohe Māori. And I think the number was fixed in October 2024, based on population data from the census and the electoral roll data.
4: Nō reira, hea te hiranga, Papa? Hea te hiranga o taku pōti? How does my choice affect my vote?
5: If you choose the general, you vote for a candidate in the general electorate, so where you reside. If you choose the Māori role, you vote for a candidate in the Māori electorate. Koia tēnā te pū o tō kōwhiringa.
4: Hoi anō. 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Te pāti e hia hia tiana?
5: Ai. Any party that's registered, correct.
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6: 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I hope you're having a wicked day and keep it locked right here. 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
1: We're broadcasting Ngākapa Hakakura Tuarua o Aotearoa 2026, Tuesday 30th of June, right up until Thursday the 2nd of July, every morning beginning at 11 a.m. and wrapping up at around 8 p.m. Hono mai e hoa mā, we'll have a different program for the finals day on Friday the 3rd of July. 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
1: 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The face, yes, it was like a beautiful summer day. 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

0: broadcasting Ngā Kapa Haka Kura Tuarua o Aotearoa 2026, Tuesday 30th of June, right up until Thursday the 2nd of July, every morning beginning at 11 a.m. and wrapping up at around 8 p.m. Hono mai e hoa mā, we'll have a different program for the finals day on Friday the 3rd of July. 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
1: 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Because, yes, we all know Ngāpuhi did not cede their sovereignty. He oi anō, mana whenua is a noun, and it's a description of territorial rights, power from the land, authority over the land or territory, or jurisdiction over land or territory, a power associated with possession and occupation of tribal lands. Now, the tribe's history and legends is based in the lands that they have occupied over generations since the landing of the Waka. 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
1: He reo tikanga. Printer called us Whangarei. We'd come to pick our book up, my first published collection of poetry, he pataka iringa kōrero. Saying deep a humility I caught a karakia te wāhi ngaro images and people, stories my narrative unfolding on each page. He passed to me, te mataika, the first example, I then gave it to Natari. All this happened in the warehouse of a printing shop. To receive is to give, to share the abundance. The truck's all loaded, boxes neatly squared, a job well done, now where's the playground? Let's get out of here and run around. We take the mokopuna to the park, karani, we're here to play. This is the important part. Back to Waimango we go with our precious load.
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1: Paki, a verb. To describe also good weather, to be fine without rain, dry, or also fair weather. Mēnei ko tōna whakamaori. Kia paki te rangi kia hare tātou ki tātahi kaukauai. When the weather is fine, we'll go to the beach to have a swim. Paki, to be fine without rain or dry. Paki.
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3: Ngā kākano punga. Rauponga scattered on the breeze amongst mountain tops around little trees thrive on the air, feet planted in Papatūānuku. Moihau flow busking in the late afternoon sun in a perfect bow. Mudflat exposed half out the tide at Te Pine. Papua below McCarthy homestead waits patiently for the coming. Māori our tiwai waka flits from limb of the tōtara to stump. She's come to call, bring back the birdsong cackle. Old timer's bush that lines its own story in time. Kahi katoa reaching for the sun straight, no bent ponga he older, bark peeling. A natural man-made seat, a gentle slope, a study, hokianga ki te rafiti. 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
6: 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Mēnei ko tōna whaka Māori. 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